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0: Radiohead on the Current and Fake Plastic Trees from their record The Bends on this Friday evening. I'm Mac Wilson. The Current will be live from the Minnesota State Fair again, starting on Monday afternoon from NPR State Fair Station. But the fun continues all through the weekend. You can find out everything State Fair related at thecurrent.org. I'm Mac Wilson, in for the rest of your Friday night. Everything from The National to Madonna to Simon and Garfunkel all lined up, and a lot more surprises, just as getting the weekend started with the right vibe. We've gone through lots of different vibes over the last several days. Let's try to just sit down and enjoy some music together, starting with this one from Genesis Owusu, throwing off all sorts of vibes from the various music that he's put out this year. One of one of the angrier albums of the year that he dropped a little while ago. And then this new single, it's called Human Again, the newest from Genesis Owusu on The Current.
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1: Hey, I'm Bill DeVille. Elizabeth Frazier, the voice of the legendary dream pop band Cocteau Twins, turned 63 on Saturday. So we'll ease into your Saturday with extra tracks from this Scottish band.
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People think that dance music is superficial, but they've got it all wrong. The dance floor is not just a place. It's a threshold, a ritualistic space where movement replaces language.

Madonna on the Current, that's called One Step Away from the new Confessions 2 album, Glass Animals and Vampire Bat, The National, as well with Rylan, and the newest from Genesis Owusu, new single called Human Again on this Friday night. 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The Charlatans UK perform at the Fine Line coming up on September 16th. You can enter for your chance to win a pair of tickets to see this show and others at thecurrent.org/giveaways. Minnesota musician Charlie Parr has announced a new album. It's called Rooming House. It's a concept album that is set inside a rooming house. With different characters coming and going across the record, it's Charlie Parr, the title tune to the upcoming record Rooming House on The Current.

Well, somebody told Mick that it was In the Stars, and he took it from there. It is the Rolling Stones, their newest In the Stars, from the Foreign Tongues album on The Current from Minnesota Public Radio. Meanwhile, producer Jeff Basker has worked with the Rolling Stones on occasion over the years, and he is married to Licky Lee. Listen to Licky Lee and Lucky Again from the new record, The After Party. Simon and Garfunkel, that's one of my dad's favorite bands. It's his birthday tomorrow, so threw something into the mix from them. The Boxer from Bridge Over Troubled Water, and the newest from Charlie Parr, the title tune to his new concept album, Rooming House. 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Kalila, this is from the new record New Avatar, experimenting with lots of short but punchy songs, including this one, Link in B, on The Current.

Find the current at the Minnesota State Fair this weekend. MPR's State Fair Station is on Judson near Nelson. Saturday, bring the kids to a Rock the Cradle pop-up with the Jolly Pops. Dance to the soulful jazz of Purple Funk Metropolis, embodying the Minneapolis sound. 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

The newest from Bridget Calls Me Baby, it's called I Can Take the Sun Out of the Sky from the Irreversible album, with one from Pixies and Monkey Gone to Heaven, Empire of the Sun, who played at the new Mystic Amphitheater a few weeks ago with Walking on a Dream, and Kalayla with Lincoln B., presumably standing for Link in Bio. 77 degrees and mostly cloudy in St. Paul, so maybe some rain overnight with lows in the upper 60s. Rain and showers possible in the morning on Saturday with highs in the lower 80s. Then by Sunday, decreasing clouds and highs in the upper 80s. Come find the current all through the weekend at Judson near Nelson at NPR's State Fair Station. Still to come, tunes from Japanese Breakfast, Bon Iver, the release that came out at the beginning of his career, commonly known as a debut album. You can tell it's Friday in Mac Wilson's head. Anyway, Bon Iver lined up, and Jack White from the new Frozen Charlotte album. It's Neighbors Blues on the current.

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Great music lives here.

It's been said many times over the last two decades, but there's really an atmosphere to that first Bon Iver album that cannot be replicated by anybody anywhere else. For Emma, Forever Ago from Bon Iver, that one called Flume. It's on The Current on this Friday evening. Japanese Breakfast and Paprika, and rounded out the set with the newest from Jack White, the closing tune to the new record, Frozen Charlotte, called Neighbor's Blues. I'm Mac Wilson, 6 minutes after 8 o'clock, tunes ahead from The Cars, solo Mike D, formerly of the Beastie Boys, from his new solo album, and the Tennessee band In Color. Their breakout is called Headlights on The Current.

Minnesota music from the hip-hop supergroup from 2012, The Chalice, reinterpreting Salt and Peppa's Push It. It's here on The Current. Well, meanwhile, Salt and Peppa playing at the Minnesota State Fair Grandstand a week from tomorrow. So The Chalice, that supergroup, was Claire de Lune. Back before she was breaking NBA news on the regular, Sophia Aris and Lizzo joining forces. Mike D and Switch Up listen to The Cars and Since You're Gone and Minnesota music. Well, that's not Minnesota music at all. It's Tennessee music. I don't know how you mix up the two. It's In Color, the name of the band, in Headlights. Friday night on The Current, I'm Mac Will. So, Phoebe Bridgers brings the Lost Tour to Grand Casino Arena on September 17th. 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

Hot Slob from Sylvanesso and the upcoming Ow Infinity album, Sam and Dave and Hold On I'm Coming with Michael Kiwanuka's Floating Parade, and Minnesota music from Ideas by Ab will be performing at Ice House in Minneapolis coming up on Thursday night, September 3rd. I'm Mac Wilson, attempting to lock in on this Friday night, bringing you a great soundtrack that'll include Minnesota music of King Perry, something from The Strokes' new album, and a 90s alt-rock favorite from Mercury Rev. 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More at GuthrieTheater.org/open house. 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Narrating daily tasks such as making the bed or preparing dinner can introduce a new world of sounds to a baby's growing mind. More tips and information at littlemomentscount.org. Blonde Shell from the upcoming Violins album, Heart Has to Work So Hard, on The Current.

That one's called Lonely in the Future from The Strokes and the new album Reality Awaits. It's on The Current from Minnesota Public Radio. Julian Casablancas further diving into the world of the vocoder and autotune. He's used lots of effects over the years. That's his one of choice on the new record. Minnesota music of King Perry, Something Something, Mercury Rev, Goddess on a Highway. Blonde Shell, the newest from the upcoming album Violins. Heart Has to Work So Hard, with a date at the Varsity Theater coming up in the spring of 2027. 75 degrees in St. Paul, rain possible overnight with lows in the upper 60s, rain likely in the morning tomorrow, possibly mixed with thunder and highs in the lower 80s, then highs in the upper 80s and decreasing clouds by Sunday. Straight ahead, Hot Chip, nice jam as well from The Teardrop Explodes, and Charlie XCX from the new release music fashion film, It's Spring Summer 26 on The Current.

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1: 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Great music lives here.

It's music of Geese on the current in Taxes from the Getting Killed album, and the fellas in Geese, notably Cameron Winter, staying busy in all sorts of ways in addition to doing tour dates. Cameron Winter showed up unannounced under a pseudonym on the new Phoebe Bridgers album, and evidently last winter recorded a live album and film at Carnegie Hall to be directed by Paul Thomas Anderson. That'll be out in a couple of months with an accompanying live album, Cameron Winter Live at Carnegie. It's Geese on the current with Hot Chip and Over, one from The Teardrop Explodes and Reward, and Charlie XCX Spring Summer 26 from the new Music Fashion Film album. I'm Mac Wilson on this Friday night. Great blend of stuff ahead, including Jim James on the release day of his new solo album. Everything from the Yardbirds to Bronski Beat and Slow Pulp. They return with their third full length, this one Melody, the name of the album. It's Better Man, new music from Slow Pulp on the current.

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That one's called Unraveling from Muse's new album, The Wow Signal. You're listening to it on The Current from Minnesota Public Radio. Munya and Un Du Trois, Bronski Beats, Small Town Boy, and Slow Pulp, the newest called Melody from the Better Man album. This is the final Friday in the month of August, with Labor Day being the latest that it can be. It's a little weird, like, looking back and thinking that we're at Block Rockin' Weekend by this point already, but Block Rockin' Weekend next weekend, it'll be three song sets of all your favorite current artists, a great mix of music all through the weekend and this hour, with tunes yet to come from Slater Kinney, Billy Strings, and

some other surprises. Meanwhile, Kacey Musgraves' Middle of Nowhere tour stops at Target Center September 22nd. 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Jim James, the new solo album out today, Wowed Out. It's Come Again on The Current.

Michigander, the newest called Freakin' Out from the Over Before You Know It album, returning to play at the Fine Line later in the fall. Just a couple of nights ago, Slater Kinney opening up for My Chemical Romance at Target Field with Start Together, Jasmine Sullivan's Pick Up Your Feelings, and Jim James from the new album that is called Come Again. 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Yet to come, Minnesota Sounds of Brendan Wadle, one from Tom Petty's final album, and Billy String's the new release, So Much for Goodbyes. It's called Burn the Other End on the Current.

Find the current at the Minnesota State Fair this weekend. MPR's State Fair Station is on Judson near Nelson. Saturday, bring the kids to a Rock the Cradle pop-up with the Jolly Pops. Dance to the soulful jazz of Purple Funk Metropolis, embodying the Minneapolis sound. 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

Leon Bridges from the upcoming new album Happiness Anytime, It's Light the Way, Lana Del Rey's Violets for Roses, The Yardbirds and Shapes of Things, and Billy Strings, that one called Burn the Other End. Been looking forward to that one for a while, and today is the release day for his new album, which he worked on with T-Bone Burnett, called So Much for Goodbyes. Billy Strings, he always leaves you with lots of music in any given release that'll tide you over for a long time. Almost the full length of a CD, something around 75 minutes of new music from Billy Strings. It's on the current from Minnesota Public Radio. It's 70 degrees in St. Paul. Thunderstorms possible overnight and tomorrow morning with highs in the lower 80s. Sunday, decreasing clouds and highs in the upper 80s. So I'm Mac. I'll be around for a while yet. One straight ahead from Tom Petty and the Heartbreakers from the Hypnotic Eye album, the final album of Tom Petty's life. New Hermanos Gutierrez and Minnesota music of Brennan Wadel from the new self-titled album, Pretty Little Fantasy, on the current.

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That's Depeche Mode and Never Let Me Down Again. Mac Wilson on this Friday evening, here until midnight. One from Prince's new release, the posthumous collection called Timeless, spanning music from across his career. You'll hear one of those songs in a little while. One from the Beatles and Rubber Soul. Back to the Streets album, the concept record from 2004, A Grand Don't Come for Free. And new music from Eka Vandal, Cruising to Self-Soothe on The Current.

One of George Harrison's contributions to the Rubber Soul album, The Beatles and Think for Yourself, it's on the current. Noah Kahan and Doors, The Streets and Fit But You Know It. Eka Vandal began with the newest called Cruising to Self-Soothe. Find it on the new record Looking for People to Unfollow. The Current presents The Format at First Avenue on September 18th and 19th. 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A new posthumous album from Prince, collecting music that spans his entire life. It is called Timeless. It's out today. This is a song that he originally composed for Celine Dion in the early 1990s, With This Tear, on The Current.

The Sacred Souls, the San Diego Trio, and Any Old Fool with Kevin Morby's Javelin, and Nick Cave and the Bad Seeds, Hold On to Yourself with Prince, one from the Timeless Posthumous Collection that is out today. That one's called With This Tear. I'm Mac Wilson. 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Driving impaired can lead to costly fines or worse. 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Dinosaur Jr. have announced an upcoming tour date. They'll be playing at First Avenue in March. The new record, They're Near, it's several got away from Dinosaur Jr. on The Current.

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The new record from the Avalanches out later this fall called No Bad Memories, with Jamie XX on every single weekend, The Dare keeping the groove going with All Night, and Patti Smith back to the Horses album from 1975 and Free Money with Dinosaur Jr., their newest is Several Got Away, from the upcoming album They're Near. 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The Womack Sisters, from their new self-titled release, this one's called If I Let You, on the

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Great music lives here.

Weezer on the current Back to Where It All Began on the Blue album from 1994, Say It Ain't So, and they'll be playing at Grand Casino Arena in downtown St. Paul coming up on the 20th of next month. That's September 20th. Camp and their song Believe, Yola Tengo's Mr. Tough, and the newest from the Womack Sisters, If I Let You, from the new self-titled album. I'm Mac Wilson with your soundtrack Until Midnight. Tunes ahead from Jesse Wells' new album, Minnesota Music of Dury, the late Bob Marley with the Wailers, and Bruce Hornsby, always finding new collaborators and intriguing new sonic directions with Ezra Koenig of Vampire Weekend on Memory Palace on the current.

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1: Hey, I'm Bill DeVille. 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So we'll ease into your Saturday with extra tracks from this Scottish band.
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1: I'm fairly certain the Minnesota State Fair gets rolling in the week to come. Music on a Stick is next Sunday, featuring Sierra Farrell and Tanya Tucker. We'll feature both of them on the next US of A.
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Jesse Wells, that's the title song to his newest album, Masks Off, with Master Hunter from Laura Marling, Minnesota Sounds of Dury in This Movie Sucks, and Bruce Hornsby collaborating with Ezra Koenig on Memory Palace. Phoebe Bridgers brings The Lost Tour to Grand Casino Arena coming up on the 17th of September. The Current has your chance to win a pair of tickets plus access to the soundcheck party at that sold-out show. Enter for your chance to win at thecurrent.org/giveaways. Still to come, Queens of the Stone Age, who have announced a new album on the way this fall, some Bob Marley and the Wailers, and local sounds of Humbird, Daughter of Empire, on The Current.

That's Queens of the Stone Age on the Current, with the new album lined up for later this fall. Mega Sound, the local show's Artist of the Month for August, for the next few days, their song Supersize. They will be at NPR's State Fair Station coming up on Wednesday. Bob Marley and the Wailers keep on moving, and Humbird began with Daughter of Empire. A punk favorite from the Saints lined up, new music from the Canadian band Broken Social Scene, and Fontaines DC preparing their new album Dopamine Chamber with Marianne on the

Find the current at the Minnesota State Fair this weekend. MPR's State Fair Station is on Judson near Nelson. Saturday, bring the kids to a Rock the Cradle pop-up with the Jolly Pops. Dance to the soulful jazz of Purple Funk Metropolis, embodying the Minneapolis sound. Sunday, warm up your vocal cords and pick a song to sing at Countryoke before the Current's Music on a Stick at the Grandstand with Sierra Farrell. 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Want more details? 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

broken social scene on the current in their newest Only the Good I Keep, the Lumineers in Brightside, the Saints from 1976 and I'm Stranded, and Marianne, the newest from Fontaine's DC in the upcoming album Dopamine Chamber. Have a great weekend ahead. I'm Mac Wilson, back in on Monday, and since it's Friday, it's album release day. The new record from Interpol is out. This Mirror Weighs a Ton. See Out Loud, the newest from Interpol on the current.

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1: The avant-guardian angels of the Twin Cities music scene, that is Cloud Cult with 2015's Through the Ages. On the current, we are living after midnight. It is Saturday, August 29th, officially the first Saturday of the 2026 Minnesota State Fair. I am Chaz Kangas, so glad to be with you. Coming up this hour, you will be treated to the latest from Olivia Rodrigo, Casey Musgraves, Phoebe Bridgers, Alabama Shakes, Phoebe Little Horse, and Jungle. You will also hear throwbacks from Nirvana, Sweet, and The Police, and some Chemical Brothers with an assist from The Flaming Lips, and you'll find out which of those four throwbacks I just mentioned was recorded here in Minnesota. But right now, the latest from Ibibio Sound Machine, Concept of Love, on the current.

With an assist from the Flaming Lips, that's the Chemical Brothers with the title track from the 2003 The Golden Path EP. Before that, you heard Olivia Rodrigo's latest stupid song off of You Seem Pretty Sad for a Girl So In Love. You heard The Police with 1979's This Bed's Too Big Without You. Yes, 1979. It's a song that is constantly thrown into best of the 80s playlists, and I just think it's a 79 track. This is the hill that I will die on after midnight on a Saturday. And you heard Abibio Sound Machine with Concept of Love. Coming up on The Current, some early 70s goodness from Sweet, as well as a recent favorite from Tyler Childers and the latest from Casey Musgraves. You know, Casey Musgraves' Middle of Nowhere tour stops at the Target Center on September 22nd. You can enter for your chance to win a pair of tickets to this show and others at thecurrent.org/giveaways. And now, some montage music, as you may be compelled to enter to win tickets to that Casey Musgraves' Middle of Nowhere tour stop at the Target Center on September 22nd. A song you may be hearing Casey play live if you are there. This is Mexico Honey on The Current.

Phoebe Bridgers, who along with Alex G will be playing the Grand Casino Arena on September 17th, or as I still call it, the Grand Casino Energy Center. That is Lost Boys on the Current. Before that, Sweet with 1973's blockbuster. Tyler Childers with last year's standout Nose on the Grindstone, and Casey Musgrave's latest Mexico Honey. Coming up on the Current, some early 90s Nirvana goodness, as well as a recent favorite from Lucy Dacus. But right now, the latest from Alabama Shakes off the new album I Must Be Dreaming that was released yesterday. It's I Feel Hope Coming on the Current.

Hey, this is Nick Carpenter from Medium Build. I've got a brand new album that I can't wait for you to hear. It's called King of Having Fun, and it comes out this Friday. But I'm teaming up with The Current so you can hear the whole thing early, Thursday night at 9, on The Current's on-air listening party. Hey, Steve, been building walls since you were 17. Hey, Steve, I made this album last summer with my band. After a year of touring, I was exhausted and I needed to find something else to do. So I got my boys together and we just sort of chased this feeling. This album explores friendship, freedom, addiction, anxiety, love, regret, and the lifelong pursuit of feeling fully alive. And listen to The King of Having Fun on air, online, and on the app Thursday night at 9 on The Current.

The latest from Feeble Little Horse, that is Rewind on The Current. Before that, Nirvana off the In Utero album that was recorded in Pachyderm Studios in Minnesota, so we can claim it. That is Nirvana's Serve the Servants. You heard Lucy Dacus with Best Guest and Alabama Shake's latest I Feel Hope Coming. Rounding out the hour, a recent favorite from Muna, as well as some mid-2010s goodness from Spoon. But right now, the latest from Jungle, who will be playing the Armory on September 9th, so you may have a chance to hear this song. 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

Co-written by members Chrissy Hyde and the late James Honeyman Scott, of whom Chrissy Hyde earlier this month in Guitar Player shared some very touching words. That is The Pretenders from their 1979 self-titled album Brass in Pocket on The Current. A little bit after 1 on Saturday, August 29th, I am Chaz Kangas. Coming up this hour, you'll be treated to the latest from Vince Staples, Cage the Elephant, Death Cab for Cutie, New Constellations, Devin Gilfillian, and something from the new Medium Build album, as well as info on how you can hear the new Medium Build album before anybody else. You'll also hear throwbacks from Patsy Cline, The Sugar Cubes, and The Decemberists. But right now, the latest from Beth Horton. This is Waiting on The Current.

Find the current at the Minnesota State Fair this weekend. MPR's State Fair Station is on Judson near Nelson. Saturday, bring the kids to a Rock the Cradle pop-up with the Jolly Pops. Dance to the soulful jazz of Purple Funk Metropolis, embodying the Minneapolis sound. 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Want more details? 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

Is it still considered the title track if the track is broken up into multiple parts on the album? These are the things that we ponder at 1 in the morning on a Saturday. From 2009's The Hazards of Love, that's the Decemberists with The Hazards of Love 1, The Prettiest Whistles Won't Rustle, The Thistles Undone on The Current. Before that, Vince Staples from his new album Crybaby, that is White Flag. Vince Staples will be coming to town next month as part of the Mode Photography Festival presented by Flickr. You heard Somber with Undressed and Beth Orton's latest Waiting. Coming up on The Current, an absolute classic from Patsy Cline, as well as the latest from Death Cab for Cutie and Cage the Elephant. The Current presents The Format at First Avenue on September 18th and 19th. You can enter for your chance to win a pair of tickets to the September 18th show at thecurrent.org/giveaways. And now, Cage the Elephant's latest, a song about the desire to be rescued. It's Beaches in Tennessee on The Current.

Xenial crooning sensation Steven Sanchez, that's Be More on The Current. Before that, Death Cab for Cutie's latest, Stone Over Water. You heard Patsy Cline with the absolute 1963 classic Back in Baby's Arms, and the latest from Cage the Elephant, Beaches in Tennessee. Coming up on The Current, a recent favorite from Yard Act, the latest from Devin Gilfillian, some late 80s goodness from the Sugar Cubes, but right now the latest from New Constellations, Hot Blooded on The Current.

0: when I'm gone, I want all of my trench coats framed and my knackered boots and dirty glasses tastefully arranged on the plinths in between. Because when they get to the final exhibition that celebrates my good name, I want you to be on display too, because all that really remains of me is you.
1: Me, fine.

Devin Gilfillian's latest Black Dog Rabbit Hole on The Current. Before that, Yard Act with 2023's The Trenchcoat Museum. You heard The Sugar Cubes with 1989's Regina and New Constellation's latest Hot Blooded. Rounding out the hour, Alt J's on the way, as well as Peach Pit. But right now, the latest from Medium Build, your first taste of their new album, King of Having Fun. 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And here is an early taste, an amuse-bouche, if you will. And I hope you will. 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

Lead singer of The Killers, Brandon Flowers, from his Thrasher album that was just released last week, that is Plans, a song you may have a chance to hear live when Brandon Flowers plays the Palace Theater on September 15th. Here on The Current, a little bit after 2 on this Saturday, August 29th, I am Chaz Kangas, so glad to be with you, gonna make it worth your while, because coming up this hour, you're gonna be hearing the latest from Beck, Blessing Jolie, The Strokes, Snail Mail, Wyclef Jean featuring Rhapsody, and Tao featuring Toon Yards and the Linda Lindas. You will also hear throwbacks from Gorillaz, Semisonic, The Rolling Stones, Inara George, and The Beastie Boys. And which one of those throwbacks was originally titled Full Clout? You'll find out soon. But right now, the latest from Baby Rose, better on The Current.

From 2006's All Rise, that's Nara George, Genius on the Current. Before that, Beck, the new Sierra Ferrell edition of Ride Lonesome. You heard Beastie Boys with Shake Your Rump off the 1989 classic Paul.

Is it a pun? Is it a spoonerism? Or just clever wordplay? That is The Strokes with Going to Babble on The Current. Get it? Going to Babble On, Going to Babble On. Boom. You also heard The Rolling Stones from the 1966 album Aftermath, and about two decades later from the credits of Stanley Kubrick's Full Metal Jacket. That is Paint It Black. Disclosure with The Slang Lesson with an assist from Anderson .Paak. That is No Cap. And a Blessing Jolie's latest Growing Pains. Coming up on The Current, local flavor from LaSalle, as well as some vintage local flavor from Semisonic, and the latest from Snail Mail. The Charlatans UK perform at the Fine Line on September 16th. You can enter for your chance to win a pair of tickets to see this show and others at thecurrent.org/giveaways. And now the latest local flavor from LaSalle. It's OK on The Current.

The triumphant return of Wyclef Jean with an assist from Rhapsody. That's 1994 Boom Bap on the current. Before that, Semisonic from 1996's Critical Darling Great Divide. That's If I Run, one of the most critically acclaimed albums to come out of Minnesota in the 90s. You also heard Snail Mail with Dead End and the latest from LaSalle, OK. Rounding out the hour, some turn of the millennium era Gorillaz. Yes, something from the debut album, but right now, Tao with an assist from Tune Yards and the Linda Lindas. It's Sick of the Times on the current.

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1: So that just wrecked me. As we're all mourning the tremendous loss of Dolly Parton this week, I've been going into some of the Dolly Parton deep cuts we have here at The Current, and that's Dolly Parton's duet with Alison Krauss. That's a cover of Roger Miller's classic The Last Word in Lonesome Is Me here on The Current. I loved Dolly Parton so much. I actually went to Nashville this past January for the first time for her 80th birthday. Had a wonderful time, and she's just... Where do you even begin to say what a legend of not just music, not just the arts, not just contributing to the betterment of the world, you know, across so many generations, so many different groups of people. Universal love for the great Dolly Parton. Rest in peace. A little bit after 3 on Saturday, August 29th, I am Chaz Kangas. Coming up this hour, you'll be treated to the latest from Jack White, Bleachers, Bridget Calls Me Baby, Danielle Ponder, Madonna, and the Jayhawks. You'll also hear throwbacks from Guided by Voices, Dinah Washington, and Adele. But right now, the latest from Kiwi Jr. It's the title track from their recently released Blowing Up on The Current.

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From 2008-19, that's Adele, Chasing Pavements, on The Current. Before that, off of Frozen Charlotte, his first album since officially becoming a Rock and Roll Hall of Famer. That's Jack White, G.O.D. and the Broken Ribs. You heard Lily Allen with Tennis from last year's West End Girl, and Kiwi Jr.'s latest, Blowing Up. Coming up on The Current, some turn of the millennium goodness from Dinah Washington, as well as the latest from Bridget Calls Me Baby and Bleachers. Glover's Daughter performs at 7th Street Entry on September 3rd. You can enter for

From 2023's Art Dealers, that's Low Cut Connie, Are You Gonna Run on The Current. Before that, the Chicago crooning styles of Bridget Calls Me Baby, I Can Take the Sun Out of the Sky. You probably thought you caught me slipping when I said some turn of the millennium era Dinah Washington, after Dinah unfortunately passed away in 1963. But no, lest we forget the 2002 trend of taking classic vocals from decades prior and making them then modern dance hits. Yes, it was a year of Elvis Presley's Little Less Conversation and a few others. That was an example of one of the better ones from 2002, Dinah Washington's Is You Is or Is You Ain't My Baby, the Ray and Christian remix. And you heard Bleacher's latest We Should Talk. Coming up on The Current, some late 90s era guided by voices, but right now the latest from Danielle Ponder. This is Sun and Moon on The Current.

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MPR's State Fair Station is on Judson near Nelson. Saturday, bring the kids to a Rock the Cradle pop-up with the Jolly Pops. Dance to the soulful jazz of Purple Funk Metropolis, embodying the Minneapolis sound. 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

linguistic space where movement replaces language.

From the album Confessions 2, which has officially made her the first female solo artist to have a number one album in the 80s, 90s, 2000s, 2010s, and 2020s, that is Madonna with One Step Away on The Current. Before that, Freako with 2023's Crimson to Chrome, Guided by Voices with 97's Bulldog Skin, and Daniel Ponder's latest Sun and Moon. Rounding out the hour, some Joy Oladokun on the way, but first, the latest local flavor from the Jayhawks, keeping our heads above water on The Current.

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from 2011's El Camino. That's the Black Keys' Little Black Submarines on The Current. I am Chaz Kangas. So glad to be with you a little bit after 4 on Saturday, August 29th. Whether you are staying up late with me or getting up early with me, I have the perfect playlist for you. Coming up this hour, you will be treated to the latest from Leon Bridges, Kalayla, Jesse Wells, Mason Jennings, Steve Lacy, and Blondshell. You will also hear throwbacks from REM, Jerry Lee Lewis, and Cake. But right now, the latest from Helado Tropical, this is Tocando on The Current.

reluctantly crouched at the starting line. Engines pumping and thumping in time. The green light flashes, the flags go up, churning and

Hey, this is Nick Carpenter from Medium Build. I've got a brand new album that I can't wait for you to hear. It's called King of Having Fun, and it comes out this Friday. But I'm teaming up with The Current so you can hear the whole thing early, Thursday night at 9, on The Current's on-air listening party. I made this album last summer with my band. After a year of touring, I was exhausted and I needed to find something else to do. So I got my boys together and we just sort of chased this feeling. This album explores friendship, freedom, addiction, anxiety, love, regret, and the lifelong pursuit of feeling fully alive. And listen to The King of Having Fun on air, online, and on the app Thursday night at 9 on The Current.

If you were a fan of music in the early part of the millennium, you may have had a hand in helping the song you just heard get released. One of the first albums to have the widespread grassroots campaign for it to receive the light of day until the label finally acquiesced and gave us all what we wanted. Talking about 2005's Extraordinary Machine, that's Fiona Apple, Window.

Nashville side. Well, I shake all over, and you know why. I'm sure it's love, honey, that's no lie. 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It's all right to hold me tight. But when you love me right.

America's most trusted name in modern protest music. That is Jesse Wells with This and Not Some Other Way on The Current. Before that, Jerry Lee Lewis with 1958's Breathless, Mumford & Sons with the title track from last year's Rushmere, and Kalayla's latest, Lincoln B. Coming up on The Current, some mid-90s REM goodness, but first a double shot of local flavor. Megan and the Birdwatcher on deck, but now the latest from Mason Jennings, Say Goodbye to the Ground on The Current.

Steve Lacy's latest, that's The Feeling on The Current. Before that, from 1994's Monster, that's R.E.M., Strange Currencies. You heard a double shot of local flavor, Megan and the Birdwatcher with Elizabeth, and Mason Jennings' latest, Say Goodbye to the Ground. Rounding out the hour, Baltimore Bad Boys Turnstile are on the way. But first, the latest from Blondshell, It's Heart Has to Work So Hard on The Current.

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0: Some turn-of-the-millennium era PJ Harvey from 2000's Stories from the City, Stories from the Sea. That is good fortune on The Current, and it is a good fortune to be with you at this hour, a little bit after 5 on Saturday, August 29th. I am Chaz Kangas. Thank you for starting your day with me. I appreciate it, and I will be presenting you with the playlist to fully energize and galvanize you into whatever it is you have planned on this beautiful Saturday. The ingredients to such a recipe include you hearing the latest from Phoebe Bridgers, Billy Strings, Kevin Morby, Rodrigo y Gabriela, and Wild Horses, as well as throwbacks from my favorite band Ween, James Brown, and Vampire Weekend. But right now, the latest from Erykah Badu and The Alchemist. 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
1: No es una bruja, es una doctora de brujas.

From their 2008 self-titled album, that is Vampire Weekend, Oxford Comma on The Current. Before that, Phoebe Bridgers' latest, I Can't Wait. You heard Hayley Williams from Ego Death at a Bachelorette Party. That was Parachute. And Erykah Badu and The Alchemist, brand new from them. Big return for Erykah Badu. That is Witch Doctor. Coming up on The Current, you'll be treated to some early 70s era James Brown and the latest from Billy Strings. The Current presents Yard Act at the Fine Line on September 17th. You can enter for your chance to win a pair of tickets to see this show and others at The Current. You'll be treated to some early 70s era James Brown and the latest from Billy Strings. The Current presents Yard Act at the Fine Line on September 17th. You can enter for your chance to win

0: never get back what I lost, yeah. I'll never get back what I lost, yeah. I'll never get back what I lost, yeah.
1: You only have about 3.5 more years to begin putting together your best of the 2020s playlist. It's sometimes hard to put together those kind of top tens, but I like to plan ahead, and the song you just heard will definitely be on mine. From 2022, that is the Sisters of Haim with Lost Track on The Current. Before that, Kevin Morby with 100,000, James Brown with the 1972 classic Talkin' Loud and Sayin' Nothin' Part 1, and Billy String's latest Burn the Other End. Coming up on The Current, you'll be hearing the Ween song that inspired SpongeBob SquarePants, as well as a latest from Rodrigo y Gabriela. 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And now, Rodrigo y Gabriela, this is Our Home on The Current.

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MPR's State Fair Station is on Judson near Nelson. Saturday, bring the kids to a Rock the Cradle pop-up with the Jolly Pops. Dance to the soulful jazz of Purple Funk Metropolis, embodying the Minneapolis sound. 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

produced by hip-hop producer Kenny Beats, promising that the Gold album is the most violent Weezer album we've ever heard. That is Weezer featuring Wednesday. We Might As Well Be Strangers on The Current. Before that, St. Paul and the Broken Bones with Sea Star. Ween with 1997's Ocean Man off The Mollusk, which, yes, did inspire SpongeBob SquarePants. And Rodrigo y Gabriela, Our Home. Rounding out the hour, Thundercat is on the way, as well as Wild Horses. I am Chaz Kangas. I'm just about out of here, but fear not. Shiro's Radio is next, followed by Transmission and Teenage Kicks. But before I go, local flavor from Wild Horses, Sunrise on the Absaroki on The Current.

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1: 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Hey, I'm Carmel Holt, and welcome to She Rose Radio, an independent space that was created to turn up the volume of women, non-binary, and gender-expansive voices in song and conversation. 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To quote bell hooks, feminism is for everybody. 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

meditating. One of my faves by Dua Lipa, as we wish her a very happy birthday, Saturday, August 22nd. That's Levitating on Shiro's Radio, and wishing the Shiro of Shiro's Shirley Manson of Garbage a very happy birthday as well. She's 60 this week on Wednesday, August 26th. From the last Garbage album, Let All That We Imagine Be the Light, we heard There's No Future in Optimism. And if you're a fan, I highly recommend listening to Shirley's most recent interview on the Shiro's podcast, available wherever you get your podcasts. And with that, I welcome you to the Shiro's Radio Hour. I'm your host, Carmel Holt. 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You'll be helping to make this programming possible, which amplifies women's voices through song and conversations like the one that you'll hear later this hour with our friend Laura Veers, who's just released her 14th album called Temple Songs. We welcome her back to the Shiro Spotlight to tell us all about it in the second part of the show. Hope that you can stay with us for that. Right now, another Virgo birthday to celebrate. The mighty Tori Amos shares a birthday with Dua Lipa on August 22nd. Her album Under the Pink was released when Tori was 31 in 1994, and a year before Dua Lipa was born. From that album, here's Cornflake Girl.

Shamika said I had potential. Shamika said I had potential. Shamika said I had potential. Shamika said I had potential.

Shamika said I had potential. Shamika said I had potential. Shamika said I had potential. Shamika said I had potential.

Shamika said I had potential. Shamika said I had potential. Shamika said I had potential. Shamika said I had potential.

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1: Hey, I'm Bill DeVille. 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So we'll ease into your Saturday with extra tracks from this Scottish band.
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1: I'm fairly certain the Minnesota State Fair gets rolling in the week to come. Music on a Stick is next Sunday, featuring Sierra Farrell and Tanya Tucker. We'll feature both of them on the next US of A.
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2: You're listening to She Rose, and I'm Carmel Holt. When we last caught up with Portland, Oregon artist Laura Veers in 2022, she had just put out her first self-produced album. Her 12th studio release, Found Light. Now, 4 short years later, Laura's back with a new album that sees her even more fully embracing her autonomy with a collection called Temple Songs. Made with her DIY spirit, a finely tuned ear, and an open heart. This album, in some ways, is her most fully realized work. It's a mirror to her talents as a multi-instrumentalist, a producer, an arranger, a songwriter, a singer, and a visual artist. For those unfamiliar, over the last 27 years that Laura Veers has been releasing albums under her own name, on her own label, she has also been a third of the supergroup Case Lang Veers with Katie Lang and Nico Case. Laura's also collaborated with and written for the likes of Mavis Staples, Sufjan Stevens, The Decemberists, and First Aid Kit, to name a few. She's also a children's book author, a songwriting teacher. She's created and manufactured a deck for creative writers and songwriters called Kaleidoscope Creativity Cards. And she's even hosted a podcast called Midnight Lightning, talking to musician parents. Today, Laura will share how she finally built a room of her own, crowned it the Temple of Bloom, and grew herself into this beautiful and most vulnerable phase of her artistry and created her brand new album, Temple Songs. I'm thrilled to welcome back Laura Veers as this week's Shiro in the Spotlight. Laura Veers, welcome back to Shiro's. I'm so excited to have you here.
3: Thanks for having me back. It's nice to see you, Carmel.
2: It's great to see you too. Let's catch up. Tell me what the last 4 years has held for you.
3: So much change, so much excitement. Touring Found Light went well. And then after that, I was really not feeling like songwriting at all. In fact, songs weren't coming to me at all for the first time ever. Like, I started writing songs when I was 19. And as soon as I wrote one, I was like, I love this. I'm going to keep doing this. And I kept doing it. I'm 52 now, but after Found Light in 2022, I just didn't feel like writing them anymore. And it was weird because I was like, who am I if I'm not a songwriter? You know?
2: Yeah.
3: I started doing more visual art and illustration and painting and teaching. I coach songwriting, and I also met a new person. We're married now. We got married last year. So we've been
2: Congrats.
3: Together 3 years. Thanks. And just finding a partner who I feel really close to and feel really emotionally connected to has been a really transformative thing for me. And making big decisions together, like deciding to move in together and building the studio where I am right now, which is called the Temple of Bloom.
2: And I love that.
3: Yeah, I made my album in here, and we blended families with 4 teenagers now, and it's crazy in there. So I'm really glad I have my own space. So all of those things combined have really changed my life in the last few years. And then also just realizing, like, I was looking at my 5-year journal, which I keep just like a couple lines per day. I was looking back at September 2024. I was like, I want to fully self-produce an album someday. I'm ready. But I wasn't ready because it took me a year to get there in terms of actually being ready. Mm-hmm. But I set the intention, and it's cool to see it in the journal because it was really just a passing thought, you know, how you just write random passing thoughts down in your journal. And yeah, so I made the intention to make my own album. Having worked with producers for many, many years, specifically my ex-husband was my producer for 20 years. So the last few years have really been about discovering who I am as an artist, which seems weird because I'm 52 and I've been an artist for 30 years. But

0: It's really been a process of getting in touch with myself at a deeper level in terms of what my taste is and what my artistic aspirations and opinions are and aesthetics are. And I basically forced myself to make my own record. I wanted to ask for help so many times. And I did. I did get like technical help from friends and stuff when I was figuring out recording. And ChatGPT honestly helped me with some recording issues that I was having. But there were so many times when I wanted to defer.
1: Yeah.
0: Because there's so many decisions that go into making an album. Like, first you have to write the songs. And there's 1,000 decisions that go into making one song. Because what rhythm, what melody, what lyrics, what guitar part, what instrument, you know, that's not even instrumentation, but like, you know, what tempo, what key, you know, what's the vibe? There's so many decisions that go into just songwriting. Expand that out to making an album. It's like 100 times more. I was wearing so many hats. I was wearing songwriter hat. I was wearing performer hat. I was wearing engineer hat. I was wearing producer hat. And then I was wearing arranger hat. So all of those hats became like, you know, I had to like wrestle with them and I wanted to take them off. Like, someone else tell me, you know, like, I don't know where to put this mic. And I did ask for help for things like that. And a friend was just like, go this far away, like the Hang Ten Hawaii sign. Like that far away from the sound hole for your 4 inches for your vocal and your guitar. I was like, okay. So I just didn't get too precious about it. I didn't want to buff it. I didn't want to go into the process of buffing because, you know, I think people can make cool sounding records that way. But I, for my own music, I felt the fear that A, I would get lost in that and like never be done, because I have some friends who are still working on albums like 10 years later.
1: Right.
0: Or I would just take the life out of it by perfecting everything. Because I do have, like, especially in my past, like a very perfectionistic side. But my artistic aesthetic is not perfectionistic. You know, I'm not a trained musician. I did have a teacher when in my 20s who was amazing for fingerstyle guitar, but I'm not a trained musician or painter or anything like that. So I come from more of like the DIY punk, you can do it, you can figure it out aesthetic. And that translates to things being a little rougher around the edges. So I left those rough edges on. And I think, you know, I really like the record and I think it does have life in it. And I think it does have authenticity and there's like a gentleness to it that I like too. It's not like in your face. Yeah, all those things combined have really, I guess talking about it now, I'm like realizing how many things have changed in the last 4 years.
1: I would love to play a clip here of a track from Temple Songs. What speaks to you as being the entry point for us?
0: I do like the first track, Arc Still Bends, because it's grappling with what you were just saying, like the times that we're in, and I'm trying to reflect the times that we're in that song, which is that is questioning the idea of Martin Luther King, the arc of the moral universe bends towards justice, which is a phrase of his I'd heard many times, especially as I got more into like activism in the around the George Floyd time, I think is when I maybe first heard that, maybe a little before that. I was like, that's rad, you know, I love that. And then time kept passing and it felt like things kept moving 2 steps forward, 1 step back. Like, is it going towards justice? I don't know, you know, and that's really what that song is asking. And I want to believe that it's going that way, but I don't think we can know.

0: That's track one of the new Laura Veers album, Temple Songs. It's called Arc Still Bends. Laura's our guest today on She Heroes, and I'm Carmel Holt. So what was the first song, and like, how did you get back in there?
1: Once I had this Temple Bloom studio, which is just a backyard space, it's 10 by 15 feet, but it is quite quiet in here. Once I was back here working on other stuff, I was like, I think I could record back here.
0: Yeah.
1: So I was like, I'm just going to try to record a track, like remind myself, because I had done some recording of myself over the years, but it had been a while. I need to refresh my skills as an engineer on Logic. And also, I only had one good mic, this vocal mic, but I also decided I need at least one instrument mic because I want to record guitar and vocal live. And I was like, okay, I've got my setup. I'm going to just try a song, like an old song that I'd written. Like, it's a song from one of my children who was like going through a hard time called River's Song. And it was written like in 2021, I think. So anyway, I have a lot of songs that have never been recorded. So I was like, you know, I'll go through the back catalog and see, like, is there anything that's still resonating? And that one jumped out, and I was like, I'm just going to try it. And then I came back the next day, and I listened, and I was like, I like that. I think it sounds good, you know? And I was like, well, okay, so what are you going to do next? And I was like, oh, there's this other song. Actually, Arc Still Bends is an older song, too. And I was like, but that one, I was like, why didn't I ever record that? I like that song. I'm going to record that one. And so I started recording a few older ones, and then the songwriting gods were like, we're back. And they like started coming back and being like, well, here's some new material. So it's like a mix of older and newer material. And it was just very interesting to see that unfold. And then once I had enough material songs, I was like, oh, cool. I think I'm just going to set a mixing date. And then this guy, Philip Weinrobe, mixed it. And I think I started recording in September, maybe October. And then I was like, I've got some songs. I want you to mix the album in February. And he's like, cool. But he did an amazing job mixing it. And I'm glad I didn't take on that part, because mixing is a whole other world that I didn't want to have to learn and like get super deep into. He did Adrian Lenker and a bunch of other cool records. And he mixed Found Light as well. And I knew he was going to be aligned with my aesthetic and like aligned with keeping things rough around the edges, which he did. And he added a lot of beauty and depth to it too in the mixing. Mm. But yeah, it just kind of started coming out. And then I, you know, it was just a couple hours a day while the kids were at school that I would just work on it. And then I'd do other stuff like housework or kids stuff or like emails and things. So it wasn't like an 8 hour a day thing at all. I've been like a few hour a day creative worker my whole life.
0: Sort of remember that about you. And it's inspiring for people that feel like, I just don't have time. You know what I mean? Mm-hmm. Like if you just carve out even an hour, half hour, whatever that time frame is, you know, it's amazing how much you can get accomplished in that short amount of time just by like one foot in front of the other.
1: For sure. If you're trying to get back into a creative practice or start one, even 15 minutes a day, and then you'll notice like if you do actually do that, if you have a little buffer in your schedule, it'll turn into 30 and then you'll start to feel some momentum. But for me, it's like, what, because I coach and teach songwriting workshops and different creativity things. It's like seeing it like a yoga practice or an exercise practice, you know, making it a higher priority. It can be easy to push it down the priority list, especially if you're like a working parent.
0: Mm-hmm.
1: But I'm always encouraging people to bring it back to the top because there's so many benefits of doing it.
0: You know, you kind of led me perfectly into one of the questions that I had, which was what practices or tips or advice that you give to some of your students and your clients that were hard for you to access for yourself?
1: Yeah, so many things.
0: Mm-hmm.
1: I think the main thing is like releasing this.
0: Mm-hmm.
1: It feels very vulnerable because it's the first time that I've left mistakes on it.
0: Right.
1: Mistakes in quotes. Like that could be somebody's favorite part of it. You know, and so I might lose some fans or like, this isn't polished like the old days. Or I might gain some fans because they're like, I like it because it's rough, you know, like hard to say, right? So that's like trusting myself was hard. And I am always trying to encourage my students, like that's the most important thing, to trust yourself and listen to yourself and follow your guide and your muse and believe in yourself. You know, it's like one thing to say it. It's another thing to do it. The other main thing that's been hard is like, just get it out there. Just release it. It's no big deal because it really isn't a big deal. Once you release it, it has its own life and it does what it does. And then you make the next thing. Yeah. But for me, it's like, I don't know. This is like scary to release this. I feel vulnerable. I feel like the music sounds vulnerable. My voice even sounds a little vulnerable because it's like, it's just me with no one listening, you know. It's like, and that's actually what I love about it. It's like very intimate because no one was here. No one was like, even just having one engineer listening while you're being recorded is different than recording yourself.
0: Absolutely.
1: And I wanted to share that, like that feeling of like, this is just me and myself in my creative world. And I'm glad I did it that way. And I like the way the album sounds. I'm proud of it. But at the same time, it's like very vulnerable to put it out there and be like, okay, here I am. This is my soul laid bare. What do you think? You know, and I don't typically read reviews or comments or anything. Like I have pretty good boundaries around that stuff. But even though I don't engage with the public facing side as much as some artists, I still feel like, even this far in, it's a challenge to feel like comfortable. I don't feel comfortable with being vulnerable, but it's an inevitable part of the process, especially if you're pushing yourself in some way. Yeah. And I want to push myself. I want to grow. I want to change. I want to make things that are different from what I've done before. Otherwise, like an artist can start to feel trapped or like stuck in their past and like, or in trying to please others.
0: Yeah.
1: So those are the main, the vulnerability and trusting myself. That were the hardest things to follow.
0: Laura Veers is our guest on She Rose. The new album is called Temple Songs. Okay, how about we go into a song that felt scary to share?
1: That's a good idea. They were all challenging in different ways.
0: Yeah.
1: Feeling Returns is challenging because it's a love song and love songs are so, they can be so corny, but I did fall in love and I'm glad I wrote about it. And that song just came out of nowhere, like a flash out of the blue. Like I didn't even edit it. In fact, that song I wrote and played live the same day for the first time in Minneapolis last October, which was a really cool challenge. Inspired by my friend Shazada Smiley, who co-produced my last album, he invited me to play a show in Minneapolis. And it was mostly improvisers, and I'm not an improviser, but they were like jazz improvising type people and they needed a songwriter. And he's like, if you have anything new that you'd be willing to share, that would be cool. And I was like, yeah, I have something new. I wrote it today.
0: Wow.
1: So that was a cool thing to share, that song, which then, you know, it's one of those ones that just came out fully formed. And that doesn't happen that often, but it's always gratifying when it does. And then I was like, well, I wrote one today. I'm going to play it. And I had to like really rehearse it backstage because I didn't know. That's kind of a weird rhythm in the chorus. And then there's a line in there about like, there's just sexual lines in there, a little bit about the devil's head and my tree trunk thighs, which kind of like, I was like, I wonder what my mom's going to think about that. But I'm like, well, whatever. She's heard other stuff before. So like, she can just have it in her imagination. The

0: song.
1: And then, yeah, like, No Masters felt a little bit vulnerable because that's, like, about getting, like, the white man off my shoulder, which is that judgy voice that's like, you don't know what you're doing, and I'm going to tell you what's right. And it's both, like, large, like, autocratic government masters, as well as small, like, boyfriends or people in my life who I've given too much power to and, like, let them decide things for me that, like, I didn't really want them to do, but it's somehow, like, frog in boiling water thing just, like, happened over time. I gave away so much power and so much of my own agency. And so that's kind of, like, a lot of what this album is about, is reclaiming that sense of my own agency, my own power, my own ideas, my own energy, my own, like, creativity. You were asking, like, what comes next? It's, like, tolerance of vulnerability, but also, like, oh, recording is an art form that I'm interested in and I think I can do again. When I was in my 20s, I recorded a lot on a 4-track cassette player and really enjoyed recording. And so it's like, oh, okay, now I have a new playground. Kind of like with the painting, where I learned to paint because I didn't have any art, because I went through a divorce and, like, I moved to a new house, and, like, in the basement there were all these painting tables because the past owners had been painters and the ones before them were printmakers. So I was like, I moved into a house of, like, generations of artists. And I had been thinking about painting for a while. I was like, I'm going to start painting. So I just went and bought a bunch of paints and canvases and just started doing medium and then bigger size abstracts. And then I moved into, like, paper and collage and illustration. And I developed this whole side interest of, like, selling my art and making visual art. And the back of the album cover is my visual art and my calligraphy and just getting into that. So now I see recording as that. Like, oh, this is an art form that you can explore privately for fun. And that feels really liberating. And that's the other thing I was going to say, is that when you experience and experiment with freedom in your life, whatever that means for you, you give other people freedom. And there's a quote from Toni Morrison, the purpose of freedom is to free someone else. And I love that, because now I feel a sense of freedom in recording, that I'm like, wow, this could go so many places. And I don't know in what direction, but just having that sense of feeling of freedom is so wonderful and, like, sometimes feels elusive in life, you know, and so I don't take it for granted.
2: Amazing. Yeah. And I would add to that, that women still feel, I think, in particular, women, queer people, people of color, when they get into the studio settings, it's still pretty rare to feel that sense of freedom, because studio settings are places where it's mostly cis white dudes. That's sort of the default. You used that word default earlier, and I kind of noted that. Like, there are these defaults. There's these defaults even in who we hire to be our touring band. You know, it's just like, who's on the short list for all of it? Who are the respected names that are going to help to push our thing forward? So everything that you're saying, I also hear through that lens too of gender, and think that it's just, like, so important and so wonderful to hear.
1: Thank you. And I want to help other people see that they can do this too. You know, other people who are not typically in recording spaces, or who feel lost or out of place in recording spaces or music industry spaces, which tend to be white male, and they just always have been. But yeah, like, I was watching a Toni Morrison documentary, and she was talking about getting the white man off her shoulder. I was like, I thought she was liberated from that. But, like, you know, like, even she was wrestling with that imposter syndrome, or that voice that's like, you don't know what you're doing. I'm like, she's a master, you know, how could she? It's like, well, when I heard that she felt that way, and then I was like, oh, it's probably normal that I feel this way too. It's like, fine, you know, took the edge off of that feeling of, like, oh, I'm stupid for having self-doubts, which can just continue the spiral down, you know?
2: Yeah. Yeah, absolutely. You had mentioned your artwork and that this was a whole other arena that, you know, you've focused on and are selling, by the way. And I explored deeply your website with the store and your artist page, and, like, everyone who's listening, whether you know Laura's music or not, like, you should just go check it out. It's, like, so beautiful. I love your art. I love it. Thank you. I love your music. It also is so inspiring, you know, to think about living that very full creative life and just giving yourself that autonomy and that freedom to self-express that way. And what a cool thing that you're fulfilling all of these areas of teaching and education and mentorship, from doing your artwork, which, by the way, also has, I happen to know, has a mentorship and sharing aspect, because my friend Jen, our friend Jen, has been coming and doing art parties with you, the songwriting, sharing, and now just by embodying, you know, this new chapter as well. So kudos to you, Laura Veers.
1: Thank you so much. Thank you for seeing me.
2: Yeah, hell yeah. So I want to bring back the art and the album together. I noticed red being the primary color that's used in all of the stuff related to Temple songs. And I wanted to ask why, if you had the answer.
1: Yeah, that's a nice question. I'm glad you noticed that. I think because I chose red for my little sign. I had some scrap wood and I painted a temple sign on the outside of the backyard studio. It says the temple in like black and white letters, but with red flowers. And somehow red was just calling to me, like evokes like a temple-y feeling. And then the blooming, you know, the flowers. And so then I was in Mexico on vacation and I found those red bauble like strings and put those around the entryway of the temple as well. And red became the outside color of the studio. And then I was like, well, you made this in the temple, and this is about that. It's about like creating that space and then creating the work within that space. So why don't you go with red? And it just feels like a very bright celebratory color for this era of my life, the blooming. It brings forth that like idea of the temple of bloom, my reclamation of myself as an artist, my new love, my new family, you know, it's just all the different flowering things that are happening. Red felt like a good color for that.
2: I love that.
1: Thank you.
2: Laura Veers, it's been so awesome to have you here. I could literally talk to you all day, but I know
1: Let's
2: that I can't.
1: Going. We need 2 more hours. Everybody needs to hear everything that we have to say.
2: Exactly. It's all so important. So we close our hour with a magic wand wish. So I'd love to give you that opportunity.
1: For sure.
2: Okay. So if I gave you this Shira's magic wand, you'll notice that it's a little heavy, and that's because it carries the power to change anything in the music business for women, for non-binary folks, for queer folks. You could change anything. First wave of the wand, what would you change?
1: A foundation that funds writing retreats for single moms, as well as some place to call a room of their own. I think it's so, so valuable. And yes, Virginia Woolf said that. For a woman to create art, she needs a room of her own and her own money. So that's the money portion, and then they're building the room. That's what I wish for.
2: May it be so. Thank you once again for being with us. What song should we go out with today?
1: Let's go out with Pulse. Well, let's hear that crazy sax solo. I feel like

0: Absolutely. Thanks once again to Laura Veers. Thank you for being with us on She Heroes again.
1: Thank you so much for having me.
0: Massive thanks to Laura Veers for being with us. Her 14th album, Temple Songs, is available everywhere on Raven Marching Band Records. 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Next, we close the hour with a birthday salute to Alice Coltrane, and we hear a new song from Danielle Ponder when She Rose Radio continues.
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0: It's She Rose, and I'm Carmel Holt. This year would have been Alice Coltrane's 89th birthday on August 27th. A few weeks ago, fans got the exciting news that rare, decades-old recordings by Alice will be reissued in complete form for the very first time. We can look forward to the 4 devotional ashram tapes that she put out in the 1980s and 90s, which were distributed by her own press on tapes and a CD to attendees of the ashram. Matador Records said that a release date will be announced shortly for the 4 albums, Turiya Sings, Divine Songs, Infinite Chance, and Glorious Chance. Right now, we go back to the 1971 classic Journey in Satchinanda. This is Stopover Bombay.

0: Danielle Ponder back with a new song, Sun and Moon, and her sophomore album, Everything Has Changed, is out October 9th. And we paid tribute to the late, great Alice Coltrane, as her birthday is August 27th with Stopover Bombay off of Journey in Sachinanda. That does it for this week's edition of She Rose Radio. Thanks as always for tuning in wherever you may be listening. Together, let's keep turning up the volume. She Rose Radio is produced by me and is mixed and mastered by Sarah Wardrop. 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

Find the current at the Minnesota State Fair this weekend. MPR's State Fair Station is on Judson near Nelson. 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

0: I'm so cool.
1: Now, that's a cool song. Literally, it's the time, and that is cool. Back to their self-titled debut, 1981. It is Teenage Kicks here on The Current. Why did I dig that out? Well, on State Fair Grandstand tonight, Jimmy Jam and Terry Lewis, The Homecoming, a celebration of the Minneapolis sound, featuring the likes of Johnny Gill, Belle Biv DeVoe, Morris Day, and Jerome Benton of the time, Jordan Knight from New Kids on the Block. Quite a lineup. Stokely's there, Sounds of Blackness, and much, much more. But we'll get the time back for an encore, and I'm Bill DeVille. Welcome aboard. And what's going on? Well, we got lots of good stuff coming up, like Cocteau Twins, Elizabeth Frazier. It's her birthday today. So let's get things on the move here with a little Wall of Voodoo on the radio. This is a track from their Call of the West album, and a big hit for them.

Find the current at the Minnesota State Fair this weekend. MPR's State Fair Station is on Judson near Nelson. Saturday, bring the kids to a Rock the Cradle pop-up with the Jolly Pops. Dance to the soulful jazz of Purple Funk Metropolis, embodying the Minneapolis sound. 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

Elvis Costello and the Attractions, Radio, the one they played on SNL, and they weren't supposed to back in the day, appeared on this year's Model. Elvis was banned for the show for a few years, but later they welcomed him back with open arms. Speaking of radio songs, it was The Selector, and that's On My Radio. A bit of that two-tone ska music here on Kix, and Wall of Voodoo for good measure. Mexican Radio, featuring Stannard Ridgway on that kind of spoken word vocal. And it's all Teenage Kicks on the current. I wonder if they have barbecued iguana at the fair. Probably not. It's more of a Tex-Mex thing, I think. 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Hey, the Charlatans UK perform at the Fine Line, a show coming up on September 16th. 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We're featuring Cocteau Twins on the singer in the band, Elizabeth Frazier's 63rd birthday. This one goes back to their early days, the Garlands album, circa 1982. It's Cocteau Twins, and this is Wax and Wane. Teenage Kicks is on the current.

From their sprawling three-album set that covers about, 10 different genres, give or take, there's The Clash. From Sandinista, that was Charlie Don't Surf. 1980 sounds from the only band that matters. We heard Luscious Jackson as well. That's called Deep Shag, some Depeche Mode. Personal Jesus, the one later covered to huge success by Johnny Cash. And that appeared on the Violator album, huge record for the Mighty Mode. And Cocteau Twins, Wax and Wane, as we're featuring some of their music on the wonderful singer Elizabeth Frazier's birthday today. Glad to have you here for Kicks. My name's Bill DeVille. 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More Cocteau Twins, another from their earlier days, back to the Treasure album, 1984. This is called Pandora, here on Teenage Kicks, on The Current.

0: Hey, this is Nick Carpenter from Medium Build. I've got a brand new album that I can't wait for you to hear. It's called King of Having Fun, and it comes out this Friday. But I'm teaming up with The Current so you can hear the whole thing early, Thursday night at 9, on The Current's on-air listening party. Hey, Steve, been digging rocks since you were 17. Hey, Steve, I made this album last summer with my band. After a year of touring, I was exhausted and I needed to find something else to do. So I got my boys together and we just sort of chased this feeling. This album explores friendship, freedom, addiction, anxiety, love, regret, and the lifelong pursuit of feeling fully alive. And listen to The King of Having Fun on air, online, and on the app Thursday night at 9 on The Current.
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the special AKA, and that's called Free Nelson Mandela. I don't know how big of a hit the song was, but it was an important song because it kind of worked. Nelson Mandela was in fact freed and lived out his final days outside of jail, which was great news from the South African anti-apartheid revolutionary, also a politician and philanthropist who also served as president of South Africa between 1994 and 1999. Cool song indeed, and a huge success for the special AKA, featuring Jerry Dammers, who used to be in the Specials, and he formed this band after leaving the original Specials. You heard Talking Heads and Ezimbra. That's from their Fear of Music album, circa 79. Love the African influence on that track. Plus, we heard Talk Talk with a synth pop track called It's My Life. That was from their 84 album. Still recall seeing them open up for, who was it? It was the Psychedelic Furs at the Orpheum Theater back in the first part of the 80s. And we caught Cocteau Twins on Elizabeth Frazier's birthday, tune titled Pandora. We'll have more in a jiffy. And we have support from Live Nation presenting OAR Three Decades Tour at the Armory on September 1st. 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Here's a good one from Cocteau Twins, title track from the 1990 album Heaven or Las Vegas. It's our Saturday morning dig into the alt vault we call Teenage Kicks on the Current.

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Yeah, no, that was fun. It's always good to dig that one out with the Minnesota State Fair. In progress, there's the suburbs, and that's cows. You got Teenage Kicks on the current. I do believe I saw there's a new live album from around the same time they recorded Cows, around 1980. And the live album from Loring Park, I do believe, will be hitting streets soon. It's hour two of Teenage Kicks. My name's Bill DeVille. More Cocteau Twins coming up on singer Elizabeth Frazier's birthday today. Here, meanwhile, this is a good one from China Crisis. This is called Working with Fire and Steel from the British band On the Current.

Find the current at the Minnesota State Fair this weekend. MPR's State Fair Station is on Judson near Nelson. Saturday, bring the kids to a Rock the Cradle pop-up with the Jolly Pops. Dance to the soulful jazz of Purple Funk Metropolis, embodying the Minneapolis sound. 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

The Smithereens, and that's called Blood and Roses. That was an FM staple back in the day. It appeared on the Especially for You from the late Pat D'Anizio and the band from New Jersey. And Patti Smith in the set, music from the Easter album. And a song that references the late 19th century ghost dance movement. Kind of an awakening practiced by North American indigenous tribes, most notably the Lakota Sioux. And a powerful song from Patti Smith. David Huckfeldt had a version of that song just a couple of years ago. And we heard Orchestral Maneuvers in the Dark, the big radio hit, If You Leave. And it doesn't hurt that it was featured in the film Pretty in Pink, but it played on adult contemporary radio and college radio, played all over the place. Probably the best-known track in the States for OMD. It hit number 4, actually, on the Billboard Top 100 chart as well. And the British band China Crisis, and that's called Working with Fire and Steel. And it's all Teenage Kicks on the Current. Good to have you along. My name is Bill DeVille for our Saturday morning gathering at the Alt Vault, with support coming from the Minnesota Department of Public Safety's Drive Sober, Drive Smart campaign. A DUI can lead to steep fines and sobering consequences. 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Phoebe Bridgers in the midst of the Lost Tour to Grand Casino Arena, and it's rolling our direction on September 17th. The Current has your chance to win a pair of tickets to this show, plus a soundcheck private party to this sold-out event. All you have to do is register for your chance to win over at thecurrent.org/giveaways. If I had to pick one Cocteau Twins tune, this is it. Appeared on the Bluebell Noel album, 1988. I always enjoyed this one, called Carolyn's Fingers. Teenage Kicks on the Current.

Yeah, it's Trip Shakespeare, and that's Applehead Man from the debut, which was released back in 1986. The band, led by Matt Wilson, was joined by his friend Elaine Harris. They met at Harvard, then they came back to the Twin Cities to be part of the scene here, so they invited John Munson to form Trip Shakespeare with them. And they came out of the gate strong with this record, and they made a few more before the band ultimately called it a day. But at one point, Dan Wilson was in the band, and after they called it a day, well, he went on to form Semisonic, and John Munson continued on. Dan started the band, and they had a good run, did Semisonic, and they're still around today. Matt Wilson's got his Matt Wilson Orchestra these days, too, so lots of talent in that band, and they had a good indie run back in the 80s, and they were even signed to A&M Records for a time as well. We also caught the Pretenders with Cuban Slide, back to their EP from 1981. It was Tears for Fears. Man, every so often that song will be redone. Gary Jules had a great rendition of it, and others have recorded it too. And that was Mad World from the debut, I believe, from Tears for Fears called The Hurting. And from their Bluebell Knoll album, we're celebrating Cocteau Twins today on singer Elizabeth Fraser's birthday. That was Carolyn's Fingers. 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More tips and information at littlemomentscount.org. All right, it is Teenage Kicks on the Current. More Cocteau Twins on Elizabeth Fraser's birthday. This was on the 1983 album Head Over Heels. It is called Sugar Hiccup.

Yeah, Buzzcocks, and that's Autonomy from the late Pete Shelley, Steve Diggle, and the rest of the band. Steve, I guess, has carried on with Buzzcocks after we lost Pete a few years ago. That appeared on Another Music in a Different Kitchen, and it appeared on Teenage Kicks on The Currents, also Generals and Majors. Perhaps you were whistling along with XTC, and that one from a great record they made titled Black Sea back in 1980. Cocteau Twins, Sugar Hiccup as well. That's on the 83 album Head Over Heels. From Elizabeth Frazier on her 63rd birthday today. Something I just learned about her. I didn't realize she was coupled up with Jeff Buckley for a few years before his passing back in the 90s. And it's all on Teenage Kicks from The Currents. I thank you for joining me for our gathering at the Alt Vault. We do for you 8 till 10 every Saturday. And we are down to the very last song. It comes from The Time, as Jimmy Jam and Terry Lewis have the homecoming, a celebration of the Minneapolis sound. 40 years of iconic hits happening at the State Fair Grandstand later on tonight. The show also features Belle Biv DeVoe, Johnny Gill, Morris Day, and Jerome from The Time. Yolanda Adams, Stokely will be there. Quite a lineup. Sounds of Blackness. So let's wrap up with a little music from The Time. And here it is. This is Jungle Love. It's been Teenage Kicks on The Current. And turn this one up.

0: 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So long.
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0: Alabama Shakes, and that's I Ain't the Same, music from their Boys and Girls album here on The Current. Quite a performance it was at Surly last evening, kind of a heartwarming set, and it was so good to see them again. I missed their show, what was it, last summer at downtown St. Paul here outside, and I missed that one, so it was great to see them. I hadn't seen them in years, and amazing performance, one they didn't get to last night. You realize how many good songs they have when they don't get to songs like that one. They'll be performing again at Surly later on tonight. Brittany Howard and the band from Alabama, as you might guess. And I'm Bill DeVille. Coffee and rock and roll, and I'm good to go. Continuing onward till 3 today. And we got lots of good music on the docket for you, including a brand new one from an artist who's quite a buzz about lately, Greg Freeman. We'll hear him. Also, Ice Age with a brand new song you might enjoy. And it's a new single, meanwhile, from Genesis Owusu. This is Human Again on The Current.
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Find the current at the Minnesota State Fair this weekend. MPR's State Fair Station is on Judson near Nelson. 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

0: would ever say.
1: As you might guess, that's called Stupid Song. That is Olivia Rodrigo. Olivia Rodrigo, we'll say it again. And a track there from You Seem Pretty Sad for a Girl So in Love. Also, Charlatans UK will be in the Twin Cities September 16th. Just a few weeks out at the Fine Line. The only one I know appeared on their Some Friendly album. Great record, 1990 from Charlatans UK. Turnstile with CN Stars and Genesis Owusu beginning the set. That's Human Again. There's support, meanwhile, from the Minnesota Renaissance Festival, marking its 55th year. The event features jousting, artisan shopping, and many food choices, including turkey legs. Open weekends through October 4th. More information at mnrenfest.com. Margaret Glaspy heading this way. She also has a show at coming up at the Fine Line on September 16th. And The Current is your chance to win a pair of tickets to this show and others. Enter for your chance to win now at thecurrent.org/giveaways. This is the Danish punk band Ice Age. Great new song from the For Love of Grace and the Hereafter. This is Ember on The Current.

Yeah, kind of inspired by a trip to India. There's the Beatles and Love You Too from the Revolver album 1966. Quite a year 1966 was for the Beatles. That was the year. In fact, it was this day that year that they played their last live gig to a sold-out crowd of like 25,000 folks in San Francisco. And I guess John and Paul brought along cameras because they knew it was going to be their last concert ever. And interesting, though, is that same year of the final tour, the Beatles didn't play any songs from Revolver, which was a brand new record at the time. And, yeah, they never really played songs like that one live. And I guess they finished that San Francisco set with a version of Little Richard's Long Tall Sally. But there they are, the Fab Four, 1966. What a song. You heard Muse as well with Be With You. Yeah, Yeah, Yeahs and their track Love Bomb. And Danish punk rockers Ice Age and their new album For Love of Grace and the Hereafter. That was called Ember. And their support from Minnesota Carlson in the First Tuesday Speaker Series featuring Terry Rasmussen, President and Chief Executive Officer of Thrivent, Tuesday, October 6th. Learn more at z.umn.edu/First Tuesday. As promised, here's that new tune from Greg Freeman in the All Set the Bone album. He's a Burlington, Vermont musician, and he's kind of part of that alt-country resurgence which has been happening recently. It's the song Indu here on The Current.

Yeah, we bring it back to the start. Here's a moment of silence, ring it back to the art. Mind blowing, it's a classical part. A Zamrock, a hip hop, an alternative spark. Yeah, it's the way that I'm on.

It's Mike D. Yeah, that Mike D from Beastie Boys. And his first ever solo album is called Thank You. That's tune Switch Up here on The Current. Also Sampa the Great with Can't Hold Us. We heard The Mighty Mats, The Replacements with Alex Chilton, a track from the legendary Please to Meet Me album. Love that record, love that song. And Greg Freeman at the top of the set with Indu. It's on the brand new effort, All Set the Bone. 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Lots is going on the gig list, including, let's see, what do we got here? We got Alabama Shakes and Hannah Cohen at Surly for one. Details in these shows and more, thecurrent.org/gig list. Fiona Apple has a tune that's part of the show Lucky on Apple, and here's a tune from that soundtrack. It's Horns of a Bull on The Current.

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It's Wilco, and that was from the Cruel Country album a couple years back. And good stuff from Jeff and the band. It was Battles just prior. I have Ice Cream on my mind with, you know, the State Fair underway. And Battles from the Gloss Drop album. And it was Odessa. That's called Better Now. Fiona Apple, Horns of a Bull, featured in the Apple series Lucky. And on the airwaves of The Current from Minnesota Public Radio, got a good hour coming your way, including the voice of My Morning Jacket straight ahead. This is Stephen Wilson Jr. featuring Miranda Lambert on this particular track. And it kind of has a little bit of a grunge feel, and mentions Pixie song Where Is My Mind as well. So here we go, Stephen Wilson Jr., and this is Hardwired on The Current.

Find the current at the Minnesota State Fair this weekend. MPR's State Fair Station is on Judson near Nelson. Saturday, bring the kids to a Rock the Cradle pop-up with the Jolly Pops. Dance to the soulful jazz of Purple Funk Metropolis, embodying the Minneapolis sound. 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

Ike and Tina Turner, and that is Nutbush City Limits. Title track, 1973 album. It was the last big hit for Ike and Tina. Of course, Tina would later go solo and singing about her hometown, Nutbush. On that one, you heard Vince Staples, too, from his cool new album, Crybaby. That was titled Cotton, the local sounds of Gully Boys. Hints of Black Sabbath in that one. That's called Mother from their self-titled album. And Hardwired, that was the sounds of Stephen Wilson Jr. beginning to set. Miranda Lambert featured on that tune. And meanwhile, there's support from Pizza Luce. Select locations are now offering private dining so you can get your party on. More information about booking your birthday party, rehearsal dinner, or any large gatherings at events. 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The Current presents Liz Phair. She'll be at the Palace on September 16th. You can enter for your chance to win a pair of tickets to this show and other shows, too, over at thecurrent.org/giveaways. As promised, here's Jim James' new solo album. It's called Wowed Out. It's Come Again on The Current.

That's Lob, that's the name of it. Yeah, that is the name of it. That's Sylvanesso and the new album, also called Little New Order. And that's Regret, taken from the 1993 album Republic. Peter Hook and the Light in the Twin Cities on Tuesday night for a First Avenue show. He was the original bass player in both Joy Division and New Order. That'll be a good one. He'll dig in and play some of those New Order tunes and some Joy Division ones as well. He's been on the road doing this show for quite a few years now. We heard Johnny Marr with Easy Money and Jim James. Wowed Out is his forthcoming. He's also the voice in My Morning Jacket, and I'm Bill DeVille with you till 3 on this Saturday with support coming from the Minnesota Renaissance Festival. Marking its 55th year, the event features jousting, artisan shopping, and many food choices, including turkey legs, open weekends through October 4th. 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We got some new local sounds, that of Brother Kenzie and the Ditto album. This is called Open Dreaming on The Current.

Hey, this is Nick Carpenter from Medium Build. I've got a brand new album that I can't wait for you to hear. It's called King of Having Fun, and it comes out this Friday. But I'm teaming up with The Current so you can hear the whole thing early, Thursday night at 9, on The Current's on-air listening party. Hey, Steve, been building walls since you were 17. Hey, Steve, I made this album last summer with my band. After a year of touring, I was exhausted and I needed to find something else to do. So I got my boys together and we just sort of chased this feeling. This album explores friendship, freedom, addiction, anxiety, love, regret, and the lifelong pursuit of feeling fully alive. And listen to The King of Having Fun on air, online, and on the app Thursday night at 9 on The Current.

That is music from Michigander, Freakin' Out, cool song from his new album, Over Before You Know It. And we listen to a little Jeremy Messersmith, The Epic Violet, lovely song from his The Reluctant Graveyard. That was 16 years ago he issued that one. St. Paul the Broken Bones, Sushi and Coca-Cola. It's about lunchtime, isn't it? And we heard Brother Kenzie with some local sounds. That's Open Dreaming. Glad to have you aboard here on this Saturday. My name is Bill DeVille, and this song caught my ear. It's brand new from Jess Williamson and a track from the A Mile South of Heaven. It's called Goodbye to All That on The Current.

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It's Margo Price, and that is called Stone Me. Margo's live on stage today around 8:30, Luther Otto Banshell at the Minnesota State Fair. And she'll do the same set tomorrow night, same time, 8:30. She's also part of country karaoke at the NPR booth at the Minnesota State Fair as well, Judson near Nelson. And I can't wait. We got a good hour coming your way. Brother Wallace has that new song. We'll dig into that. Have some new local sounds you might enjoy, too, from another band that'll be at the NPR State Fair station coming up on Saturday the 5th between 11 and 1. They're coming up. And this is a band maybe you've heard of, the Rolling Stones. They're a pretty good band. It's a track here from their Foreign Tongues album. And this is In the Stars on The Current.

Leon Bridges is back digging that. Hints of Fela Kuti on the song Light the Way in the new Happiness Anytime album. That's set for release on the 25th of September. It's his new collaboration with the English duo Jungle. They helped produce the record. Sounds amazing. Hopefully there'll be a Twin Cities date before too long. Love to see him bring these songs to life on stage. You heard us three. Tucker Ute's rhythm back to 1993's Hand on the Torch album. Shame with Quiet Life and their cutthroat effort. Plus, In the Stars from that new Rolling Stones album. There's talk of another already, which is good news. And we have support from the Minnesota Orchestra. Sarah Hicks leads the orchestra in the Return of the Jedi in concert. Guests hear John Williams' score while viewing the movie, October 8th through 11th. Tickets and info at minnesotaorchestra.org. 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Ranked the number one hospital in the Twin Cities by U.S. News and World Report in 2025. 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By the way, Booker T. Jones. Yeah, that Booker T. of Booker T. and the MG's fame. He's going to be performing a couple of shows at the Parkway Theater. And you can enter for your chance to win a pair of tickets to the September 16th show. You can do that even now over at thecurrent.org/giveaways. Meanwhile, this is the debut album from an artist who was a longtime school teacher. His name's Brother Wallace. The debut album is Electric Love, and this is You're the Man on The Current.

That's Going Shopping, Blue to Tiger, and that's Figure It Out, plus a little bit of You're the Man. That's Brother Wallace's recent Electric Love album, and it's all on The Current. Let's see, what do we have coming up? Some instrumental sounds from New Orleans, for one, and we have this, Bunny Blood, and a track from their Big House EP. This is new music from the band that's going to be at the NPR State Fair Station, 11 until 1. That's next Saturday. Here's Bunny Blood, and this is Wrong Things on The Current.

That's the Sissy Strut legendary instrumental from the Meters and their self-titled album, 1969. Also heard The Sacred Souls out of San Diego, and that's Any Old Fool. Back to In Utero, the one recorded at Pachyderm Studios in Cannon Falls, Minnesota. Nirvana with Dumb and Bunny Blood, Local Sounds, that's Wrong Things. 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More at haumc.org. We'll have a full look at the gig list just after 1 o'clock, and weather-wise, looks like the rain is done for today around the Twin Cities, so the fair should be dry the rest of the way, working on 82. Tonight's low 67, 87 again tomorrow, 73 right now. It's music from the Womack Sisters. I just played These Sacred Souls. Apparently they're going on the road with These Sacred Souls. Sadly, no date here in the Twin Cities. LaLome also on that bill. And this is some great new stuff produced by Bosco Mann, who produced like Sharon Jones and the Dap Kings, who was the bass player in that band, and a great sounding new record for the Womack Sisters, which is self-titled. And this is If I Let You here on the

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0: Valerie June and that smile here on The Current. We also caught a little music from Fujiya and Miyagi, and that is called Ankle Injuries. Back to their Transparent Things from the British band. Where do you get a name like that? No, they're not an actual law firm, but Fujiya refers to Fujiya, the Japanese manufacturer of record players, and Miyagi, yep, Mr. Miyagi from the film Karate Kid. Remember that one? And we caught the Womack Sisters at the top of the set, If I Let You. Catchy song indeed. And that's on the brand new self-titled album. It's all on The Current from Minnesota Public Radio.
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0: All right, here's what's going on for your Saturday night, the Minneapolis Sound with Purple Funk Metropolis actually sets this afternoon at 3 and 5 at the NPR State Fair Station. And what else is going on? Jimmy Jam and Terry Lewis, the homecoming celebration of the Minneapolis Sound at the State Fair tonight in the grandstand. So there's those events. Alabama Shakes and Hannah Cohen went to that show last night. It's happening tonight as well at Surly Brewing Festival Field. Thought it was fantastic. There's also a tribute to Shania Twain featuring Molly Brandt and Kathy Callahan of Gully Boys and others. This is at the Turf in St. Paul. Pond is at the Fine Line. What else is going on? Margot Price, you caught her earlier in the show. She plays at 8:30 at the Luther Auto Band Show at the Fair. And at the West End at Sunset Concert Series tonight, it is the Honey Dogs. They'll be on stage at 8. I got a little music from the Honey Dogs in their first album in quite a few years from the Levy Boys and Co. Here's a track from that album. This is Irish Goodbye here on The Current.

If you're having a bad day, that's always a good song to hear. This is the day. That is the personal favorite. Love that song. Never goes out of style. 1983. It appeared on the Soul Mining album from Matt Johnson and Co. You heard the Avalanches in Every Single Weekend. That's brand new from the Australian duo. Jamie XX is aboard for that track. It was one from the Raise the Roof album. That was Robert Plant and Alison Krauss. And Searching for My Love, plus the Honey Dogs playing the State Fair, 8 o'clock tonight, and Irish Goodbyes on their latest and first in a long while called Algebra for Broken Hearts. Bill DeVille's the name. Glad you're here. Gannon, he's getting ready to roll. He's going to be on the airwaves at 3 today. Margaret Glaspy, by the way, will return to the Fine Line for a show on September 11th. Current has your chance to win a pair of tickets to this show and others over at thecurrent.org/giveaways. 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It's music from Charlie XCX and the new music fashion film effort. This is SS26.

Had the guitar blazing for a couple there. That's Jack White, and that's Dollar Bill, found on the Frozen Charlotte album. And I bet you a guy that inspired him a bit, Elmore James, just prior. That was Dust My Brew.

Boom. Elmore James on the slide guitar. 1951, he recorded that one on his Rollin' and Tumblin' album. It was Wild Horses from the English band Wolf Alice and Charlie XCX from the Music Fashion Film effort, too. Let's see. We have support from the Minnesota Department of Public Safety's Drive Sober, Drive Smart campaign. Driving impaired can lead to costly fines or worse. There's extra enforcement now on Minnesota roads. Message from the Minnesota Department of Public Safety. Jungle, they produced the new Leon Bridges album. They also have one of their own. They're a British duo with a new album coming titled Sunshine. This is The Wave on the Current.

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This blonde shell that's called T&A here on The Current, found on the If You Asked for a Picture album from last year. New album coming, it looks like, for Blonde Shell. We heard Mega Sound as well, Super Size, and that's the local show's Artist of the Month for August. So I imagine you'll hear more Mega Sound with Diane tomorrow evening. That's the band featuring Alana Carroll of the band Party Nails, plus Chris and Carrie from Bad Bad Hats. It was Cold Little Heart, that was Michael Kiwanuka. Jungle, beginning the set from the Sunshine Effort, that's brand new. We just got that one in, and we got some music here from a band called In Color. This is their tune, Headlights, on The Current.

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That's Feist. Love that song called Borrow Trouble. It was on the Multitudes album from a couple years ago from the Canadian artist. Also in the set, another Canadian artist. That was Boy Golden. That was Cowboy Dreams featuring friend Cat Clyde. I see Boy Golden back in the Twin Cities to open for Bahamas, the band. And that's the 26th of September at the Fine Line. We heard You Too and Achtung Baby Sounds. They kind of reinvented themselves for the 90s with that record. That was a big one from U2. Mysterious Ways. I guess they're going to be on the new Pogues tribute. And I guess it sounds like they're having fun on the track, too. Can't wait to hear it. We heard In Color at the top of the set with Headlights. Bill DeVille aboard here on a Saturday. Good stuff coming your way, including a brand new local tune you might enjoy. This is Dinosaur Jr., and their Near is the forthcoming. This is Several Got Away here on The Current.

I remember being lucky enough to see Tom Petty perform that song. Too much coffee. Perform that song at the old Met Center in Bloomington. That was from the Full Moon Fever album. Free Fallen, TP, 1989 here on The Current. Also, American Cars, that was Noah Kahan. And that was a tune found on The Great Divide, The Last of the Bugs. It was Feel from The Heavy Heavy and Dinosaur Jr. at the top of the set. Several got away. 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Got some music from Tao. This is on the new album and quite a collab here. There's guests like Toon Yards and the Linda Lindas. It's called Sick of the Times on The Current.

Black Rebel Motorcycle Club, Ain't No Easy Way is the name of that one, taken from their Howl album, and we listened to Broken Social Scene on the current as well, Only the Good I Keep, The Verve with Bittersweet Symphony, back to 1997, maybe you're playing air violin to that one from their Urban Hymns effort, and Tau, that's called Sick of the Times, featuring Tune Yards and Linda Lindas. Glad to have you here, my name's Bill DeVille, and I got some new local music for us to check out. They are called LaSalle, and you can see them live as First Avenue goes to the fair. This is September 5th at the Prize Stage at the Schilling Amphitheater on the West End at the fair. And LaSalle will be along with Clayton Ryan and Greg and Mike Cota, Sophie Hiroko. Should be quite an event. And here we are with LaSalle. This is called OK on the current.

Weezer and We Might As Well Be Strangers featuring the band Wednesday on The Current. Also, J. Rowdy Walston and The Business. Loving that. That's Heavy Bells. M.T. Jones out of Liverpool, England, and a new tune called I Don't Understand. Plus, LaSalle with some new local sounds at the top of that set. 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On the gig list, Alabama Shakes, along with Hannah Cohen, night two at Surly this evening, plus Jimmy Jam and Terry Lewis, a homecoming celebration of the Minneapolis Sound at the State Fair Grandstand. Meanwhile, at the Bandshell tonight, it's Margo Price at 8:30 at the Luther Auto Bandshell in Falcon Heights at the fair. Details on these shows and more, thecurrent.org/gig list. Alrighty, I'm going to turn it over to Gannon. My name's Bill DeVille. Back tomorrow morning for United States of Americana. And I remind you, 9 o'clock tomorrow morning, the full hour, all Dolly. We'll remember her with some music tomorrow morning. Let's wrap up with this one from Slow Pulp in their Melody album. This is called Better Man here on The Current.

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I'll be whistling that melody for the rest of the day. Always such an earworm from Carolina Polachek. That is Bunny is a Writer on The Current. Before that, we heard R.E.M. winking at you on Star 69 and Slowpulp's new song called Better Man. Those two courtesy of the great Bill DeVille. Thank you, Bill, for keeping us, keeping the spirits high this morning. All the great tunes in the last hour or so were fun for me to get ready. A little free-falling Tom Petty. Well, I'm Gannon. We got more great tunes coming up in the near future on The Current. Gonna hear some new tracks from bands like Low Cut Connie, Fontaine's DC, Interpol. A new tune from Lucy Dacus is just around the corner. We'll also hear some great throwbacks on the way. We'll get some early Yeah Yeah Yeahs, hear a little something from Metric's 2009 record, and we'll hear some punk bands from across the world. One from the Bay Area, one from here, and like I said, Fontaine's DC, they're from all the way over in Ireland. So that's all coming up on The Current. This one here, also from an artist across the pond. It's the English singer Biba Doobie off the new alt-rock-inspired record Pylon. This is Sun Has Set on The Current.

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I've got a brand new album that I can't wait for you to hear. It's called King of Having Fun, and it comes out this Friday. But I'm teaming up with The Current so you can hear the whole thing early, Thursday night at 9, on The Current's on-air listening party. I made this album last summer with my band. After a year of touring, I was exhausted and I needed to find something else to do. So I got my boys together and we just sort of chased this feeling. This album explores friendship, freedom, addiction, anxiety, love, regret, and the lifelong pursuit of feeling fully alive. And listen to King of Having Fun on air, online, and on the app Thursday night at 9 on The Current.

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1: That's new music from the Pittsburgh indie rockers Feeble Little Horse. It's Rewind on The Current. Before that, you heard a song that Lucy Dacus wrote while on tour in Europe last year. That was Planting Tomatoes. We also heard The Dolphins. That one from the folk singer Fred Neil 60 years back in 1966. A song that is a little bit metaphorical, but ended up becoming very literal. That hook about finding the dolphins in the sea. Well, a couple years after putting that record out, Fred Neil ended up walking away from music entirely and spending the rest of his life protecting dolphins. He founded a dolphin research project where he helped save dolphins in the ocean. And what's really cool, I was just reading about that track. Legend has it, apparently Tim Buckley was there for the recording of that song, which is pretty wild to think about because when I hear that song, I can hear it sort of as a predecessor to his son, Jeff Buckley. Kind of a cool little music lineage thing going on there. We heard Biba Doobie in that set as well. That was the new song called Sun Has Set. And if you were digging the alt rock of that track, stick around because we got some pop punk from Green Day around the corner. And a new punk rock inspired rap song is coming up too. But first, we get support from Ramsey County Environmental Health with the message recycling exists. Minnesotans can learn the real story behind recycling and how to recycle right in the Twin Cities metro area at recyclingexists.com. Speaking of punk rock music, Fontaines DC, the Irish band, is back again with a new record on the way called Dopamine Chamber, but this first single, a little bit more orchestral and cinematic feeling than their earlier stuff. This one's called Marianne, and it's on the

little bit of punk rock texture on that one from LA rapper Vince Staples. It's Blackberry Marmalade on The Current. Before that, you heard an artist that Vince once did a song with. That was Billie Eilish with Lunch. Those two teamed up on the song And Burn from Billie's debut EP called Don't Smile At Me. Before Billie Eilish, we heard another Billie Joe Armstrong, and his band Green Day on Welcome to Paradise. And then Marianne, that's the new song from Fontaines D.C. and their upcoming record Dopamine Chamber. 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Coming up on The Current, we got some Canadian indie rock, a little bit of Minnesota punk, and a Philly-raised blend of country, soul, and classic rock influences. And in fact, that's actually a pretty good descriptor for this next track as well. It's Low Cut Connie, the Philly band, with Can't Be Wrong. It's on The Current.

Some local rock legends on The Current. It's Soul Asylum with Freaks. Turning back the clock 40 years for that one on The Current. Before that, you heard from the Nashville-based, Philly-raised musician Devin Gilfillian. That was Black Dog, Rabbit Hole. We also heard Help, I'm Alive, the biggest hit from the Canadian rockers Metric, and the one I'm most excited to see. I'm seeing that band in Dublin in a couple of weeks. Super cool, with Broken Social Scene and Stars, the all-Canadian indie rock bill. I will come back and let you know how it was. Rounding out that last set, we also heard Low Cut Connie with Can't Be Wrong. That band is coming here. Maybe you can tell me how that show goes. It's coming up on November 12th. The Philly band's going to be here with Fantastic Cat on the bill at First Avenue in November. And if you are making your live music plans, I should let you know the place to be, thecurrent.org/giveaways. You can find free tickets every single day of the week. Every single Wednesday, this list is updated with new shows you could win tickets to, and there's some big ones on there right now, including Charlatans, the UK band, coming to the Fine Line on September 16th, and that is one of the many shows you can enter for your chance to win a couple of tickets to see, again, at thecurrent.org/giveaways. Coming up on The Current, we're going to hear from an indie pop album that turned 10 years old this week. And first, let's jump into some new music from Interpol, here with one from their album that turned, I guess, 0 years old this week. It came out on Friday. The new record called This Mirror Weighs a Ton. This one's called See Out Loud.

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Great music lives here.

10 years ago this week, Glass Animals put out their second album, How to Be a Human Being. That is the record there. They wrote while on tour for their first album, Zabba, so every single song on the record is depicted by a person that they met on the road. It's got these different characters on the album cover, but each song itself sort of a vignette of real people in real life. And then on the cover, you get sort of a caricature of that person. And there's a guy on a Speedo, there's a basketball player, there's a photographer, there's all these eclectic figures on the album cover. That one naturally represented by a kid on a tricycle. It's a song about the nostalgia of youth and wanting what's best for your kid. That is Youth from Glass Animals on The Current. Happy birthday to How to Be a Human Being, 10 years of that record, and happy birthday to my niece. She turns 1 year old today, and boy, do I wish to be in the nostalgia of youth. Good for Layla. Before that, you heard the Bel Air Lip Balms. That is Hey You from the Australian indie rockers. You also heard Yeah Yeah Yeahs with Y Control and their New York indie rock contemporaries, Interpol. That was See Out Loud. I'm Gannon, hanging out with you here in the middle of this Saturday afternoon. 81 degrees and cloudy today, and we got all sorts of good tunes for the mood on the way. We'll hear some throwbacks from Fugazi and Beastie Boys to turn up the energy. We got some new songs coming up from Death Cab for Cutie. You'll hear from the frontman of The Killers and Vampire Weekend. And we got a new song from a band who just had a Minneapolis name the day after them yesterday. Yes, this is some local music and local news colliding coming up later in the hour. But first, let's jump into some new music here from a Portland synth-pop band that has been really, really an obsession of mine lately. This group's called New Constellations. You'll love them if you're into bands like Cannons or Churches. This one's from their new album, It Comes in Waves. It's called Hot Blooded, and it's on The Current.

New music from Death Cab for Cutie on The Current. That is Stone Over Water. Before that, we heard I Do by Dua Sale. Also, Waiting Room by the punk legends Fugazi. And then Hot Blooded, that one from New Constellations, the Portland synth pop band, coming to town in about 2 months, almost exactly. They'll be at Amsterdam Bar on October 30th. And coming up soon on The Current, we're going to hear some new music from Jesse Wells. Also got a new tune around the corner from Bruce Hornsby. But first, I don't know about you, if you're looking for like the experience of a lifetime, I've got the in for you. You got to check out thecurrent.org/giveaways. We have all sorts of tickets up for grabs, but one of them right now, absolutely wild. Phoebe Bridgers is bringing her Lost Tour to Grand Casino Arena on September 17th. And I know what you're thinking. You're like, oh yeah, I'd love to see Phoebe Bridgers in St. Paul. That sounds awesome. Well, The Current has your chance to win a couple of tickets to see that show and go to a sound check party before the show. You get to see Phoebe do her thing and practice her songs before she even gets on the stage for real. That is a sold out show plus a sound check party, and you can enter for your chance to win tickets to see both things at thecurrent.org/giveaways. 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Well, we heard Fugazi a couple of minutes ago, and they were a huge influence, actually, on this next song from the South African punk rocker Eka Vandal. She said she wrote this track while living in London and listening to a ton of Fugazi, and she took some time to study the vocals, specifically of Guy Picciotto, the backing vocalist for the band. So if you get some classic emo, hardcore, Rites of Spring vibes on this track, well, that is fully intentional. This one is called Cruising to Self-Soothe, and it's on The Current.

The Current. Olha que coisa mais linda.

Country music just feels right on a Minnesota State Fair opening weekend. That's Jesse Wells on The Current. Won't You Come Out Tonight? Before that, we heard Don't Call It Elevator Music. It's better than that. That's the girl from Ipanema, a bossa nova classic from Stan Getz and João Gilberto. That one, the second most recorded pop song in all of music history, only behind Yesterday by the Beatles. Crazy stuff. Speaking of pop, you heard Pop Pop.

Pop, that one from the punk rockers Idols, and Cruising to Self-Soothe, that would be Eka Vandal kicking things off. 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Coming up on The Current, we're going to hear a new tune from the frontman of The Killers, and the frontman of Vampire Weekend appears on this next song. It's a song about aging that references the Fibonacci sequence. We are aging and talking about math on this track. It's a new tune from Bruce Hornsby and Ezra Koenig of Vampire Weekend. This is Memory Palace on The Current.

New solo music from the frontman of The Killers, that is Brandon Flowers, going country on the new song called The Plans. Before that, on The Current, you heard Bovine Excision by Samia Sure Shot, that one from The Beastie's Ill Communication, and then Memory Palace, the new song from Bruce Hornsby and Ezra Koenig, kicking things off. Coming up on The Current, we're going to hear from Kurt Vile and his pal, a great Australian indie rocker, also coming up. 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And when you're looking to stay in the loop as for when those big types of shows are coming through town, you can always count on the gig list, thecurrent.org/giglist. That's the place to be to see a list of shows every night. Tonight, Alabama Shakes is in town. They're playing 7 p.m. at Surly Brewing Festival Field. That's on the gig list. Well, just yesterday, Alabama Shakes were honored with a new award, a new feather to put in their cap. The illustrious band just dropped their new album, the first one in 11 years, but yesterday was Alabama Shakes Day in Minneapolis. It was declared officially Alabama Shakes Day, and I think spiritually, it straddles over into today, because the band's playing their show at Surly tonight, playing songs from that new album I mentioned that came out yesterday. So let's get in the spirit for Alabama Shakes Weekend. Let's just drag it out all weekend long. This one's called I Feel Hope Coming, and it's on The Current.

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That's a song that I always want to hear. It's Maggie Rogers on The Current. Want. That one from her 2022 project called Surrender. Before that, you heard Kurt Vile's beautiful duet with the late, great John Prine. It's a song he played at the Palace back in June. That would be How Lucky. You also heard from Kurt Vile's pal, Courtney Barnett. Those two made a record together a couple of years back. That was Sight Unseen from Courtney. That one featuring Waxahachie. We also heard Alabama Shakes with the new song called I Feel Hope Coming. Alabama Shakes, one of the many big artists that came back this year, but they are also in town playing a show tonight after playing a show last night at Surly Brewing Festival Field. Speaking of big comebacks, we've got Wyclef Jean and Beck with new tunes coming up soon on The Current. We're also going to talk about some major music moments that happened this week in history, like a folk icon who played the grandstand at the Minnesota State Fair today back in 1990. We'll hear from a pop rock record that came out 24 years ago this week. And today is the late Michael Jackson's birthday, so got a dance pop track that samples plenty of MJ hooks coming up soon on The Current. This next tune, though, comes from Kacey Musgraves. Her new record, Middle of Nowhere, is out now, and it features this one. It's Mexico Honey on The Current.

people exist before they're allowed to be free. Yes, and how many times can a man turn his head and pretend that he just doesn't

It was today, back in 1990, that the great Bob Dylan played the Minnesota State Fair Grandstand, and that is among the many hits that he played on the set list. It was the second to last song of the night, Blowing in the Wind, on The Current. He also played songs like a Rolling Stone, Simple Twist of Fate, All Along the Watchtower, Don't Think Twice, It's All Right. It was a hit-packed set list, which makes me nostalgic for the time when Bob Dylan played all of his hits at the shows. I don't know about you, but I would love to see all those songs live. Before Dylan, you heard The Strokes with Lonely in the Future. I'll Change for You, that's a new tune from Mitski and Mexico Honey. That one from Casey Musgrave's new album, Middle of Nowhere. 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Coming up on The Current, if you were once upon a time invested in debates between Prince and Michael Jackson, well, you'll be happy no matter what side of the aisle you're on. We got a throwback from the Purple One and a dance pop song that flips a couple of Michael Jackson references throughout the song. That's coming up soon, but this one from Rodrigo y Gabriela. The duo is back with a new album called Our Home. They recorded this record in Tokyo, and this right here is the title track. It's on The Current.

On the late Michael Jackson's birthday, there's a song that interpolates some classic MJ tracks like PYT, Black or White, Working Day and Night, Whatever Happens, and of course, it's just Easy as ABC, that is D-A-N-C-E, from Justice on the C-U-R-R-E-N-T. Before that, on The Current, you heard Wyclef Jean's new track, 1994 Boom Bap. That's a collaboration with Rhapsody. We got some classic Prince, that was Delirious, in case you are in the mood after the new collection of Prince tracks. Vault Songs just dropped a new album on Friday. We also heard Rodrigo y Gabriela with the new song called Our Home. That's the title track to their forthcoming record. Coming up on The Current, got a pop rock song that just turned 24 years old this week, an all-time great piano ballad on the way. Get ready to sing your lungs out on that one. But this one here, also a pop rock jam, but it's not 24 years old. It's just a couple weeks old. This is a new one from Cage the Elephant. It's Beaches in Tennessee on The Current.

That's Back on the Current with the title track to his new album, Ride Lonesome, getting some vocal help from the Current's music on a stick headliner at the State Fair Grandstand tomorrow night. That is the great Sierra Farrell on that song. And if you're wondering what else is going down at the State Fair, stick around. In about 15 minutes, we're going to go through the entire gig list together. It'll be a great time. Before Beck, you heard Coldplay. That was The Scientist, one of the signature songs from their album A Rush of Blood to the Head, which came out this week back in 2002. A three-time Grammy-winning record, one of the best-selling pop albums, pop rock albums of the century, and I would call it one of my favorite albums of all time. So many great tracks on that record. I just revisited it a couple of days ago, and my goodness, it still holds up. The middle chunk of that album is just hit after hit after hit, including that great ballad. And also coming up, we're going to hear another great British pop rock record that came out this week in music history. We heard Ray's Where Is My Husband? We heard Beaches in Tennessee by Cage the Elephant. And in a few moments, we're going to hear a 2020 track from the great Phoebe Bridgers. And if you're a Phoebe Bridgers fan, I should let you know, because this is a big deal. You got to go to thecurrent.org/giveaways. There is a massive giveaway on there right now. You got a chance to see Phoebe at Grand Casino Arena coming up in September and go to her soundcheck party. And that's not even the only big show on there. The Current's also presenting The Format at First Avenue that same week, September 18th and 19th. It's a stacked week for great music, and you can enter for your chance to win a couple of tickets to that one. The Format at First Ave, the September 18th show, has some tickets up for grabs. Again, thecurrent.org/giveaways. While you're channeling your luck to enter those giveaways for a couple big gigs, well, here's one from Ibibio Sound Machine, the English Afro-funk band with Concept of Love.

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0: That's Phoebe Bridgers-on The Current with Garden Song, a track 2 from her 2020 record Punisher. And if you're wondering who's singing those male harmonies, it's not any big name celebrity. It's actually one of her tour members, the crew members on her tour, Jeroen Vrijhoef, who I looked up, and he apparently played at a bunch of Dutch punk bands in the 90s. And if you know how big of a Phoebe fan I am, all I'll say is I was listening to her new album last weekend, and there was some male vocal harmonies on the song Kill Me, and I was like, wait a minute. I know that voice. It was Jeroen Vrijhoef, the Dutch crew member, came back and did some backing vocals once again on the new Phoebe album last weekend. Cameron Winter of Geese also on that track. Before Garden Song, you heard from Phoebe's idol, Elliot Smith. That was Angelus. We also heard Always with Easy on Your Own and Abibio Sound Machine's new banger, Concept of Love. Gannon here, hanging out with you for one more hour on this Saturday night. Got some great stuff on the way. New tunes from Jack White, Madonna, and Phoebe's new Dead Oceans label mate, Daniel Ponder, is also coming up. And in just about 15 minutes, we're going to celebrate an album anniversary for an iconic Britpop record. But first, let's see what's going down tonight. Let's take a peek at the gig list.
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0: Well, it's Minnesota State Fair weekend, so there's no shortage of things to do around town. Tonight in the Twin Cities, at the Grandstand this evening, Jimmy Jam and Terry Lewis have their homecoming celebration of the Minneapolis Sound going down at 7 p.m. But outside the fair, all sorts of great shows. Alabama Shakes and Hannah Cohen are on night 2 of their little mini residency at Surly Brewing Festival Field. Over at Mystic Lake Amphitheater, it's a rap bill, Suicide Boys, Destroy Lonely, Shake Well, Drain, Black Cray and Slim Gucci. Music Soul Child has two shows at the Dakota tonight, 6:30 p.m. and 9 p.m. The local pop singer Leslie Perez is at Ice House this evening at 8 p.m. And award I always love to give out, the band name bill of the week, is at Cloudland Theater tonight. Couch Potato Massacre, Lipstick Homicide, The Punchlines, and Dingus. That show gets started at 8 p.m., but we will come back to the fair for my own personal gig list pick today. It's the country singer Margot Price. She's playing the Luther Otto Bandshell this evening at 8:30 p.m., doing it again tomorrow night, too. And this one from back in 2017 by Margot, it's called Weakness, and it's on The Current.

Find the current at the Minnesota State Fair this weekend. NPR's State Fair Station is on Judson near Nelson. 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

It was today, back in 1994, that Oasis gave us the Britpop classic Definitely Maybe, an immortal album, and that one from it's called Live Forever on The Current. It's pretty wild the road the Gallagher brothers had to take to getting that record done. They tried recording it at several different studios, and every single time they were just like, no, I'm not a huge fan. I don't like it. I don't like how it sounds. And then finally, they were like, all right, let's give this one more shot. They called up producer Owen Morris, and he came in, finally mixed the record in a way that the band felt sounded just right, and we're glad they did. That is a rock classic right there. And if you're wondering what else has a album anniversary today or what artists have a birthday today, you can always go to thecurrent.org/history and find all sorts of fun facts every day of the year. It's a fun rabbit hole to go down. Before Oasis, you heard Bridget Calls Me Baby with I Can Take the Sun Out of the Sky, Lola Young with Messy, and Margot Price. That was Weakness from the Aledo, Illinois native, who was playing the band Shell tonight in a free show at the Minnesota State Fair. She'll be playing at 8:30 p.m. tonight and tomorrow night. And while we're talking about The Current's website, you can also go to the gig list, thecurrent.org/giglist. That is the spot to stay in the loop on live shows every single night. And thecurrent.org/giveaways. Triple whammy. You got music history, you got the gig list, and you've got giveaways. And there's some pretty big shows up for grabs right now on the giveaways page. The Current's presenting Yard Act at the Fine Line coming up on September 17th. And you can enter for your chance to win a couple of tickets to that show and a ton more. Again, at thecurrent.org/giveaways. If you love good guitar tones, you're in the right place. We got Jimi Hendrix and Jack White around the corner. This one, more of an acoustic slow burner. It's medium build with the new song called Home Depot. And it's on The Current.

Have you ever been to Electric Ladyland? It's Jimi Hendrix on The Current, going back to back there with all-time great guitarists. That one from the Electric Ladyland record. Before that, you heard a new song from Jack White. That would be Neighbors Blues. Jack White taking on the sort of internet-coined term NIMBY. Not in my backyard, a type of person who doesn't want too much development in their neighborhood, and he's frustrated with it there on the new record Frozen Charlotte. You heard Vertigo from Beach Bunny and Home Depot, the new song from Medium Build's album King of Having Fun, which drops on Friday. The Current gets support from AARP Minnesota, offering Minnesota-themed photos for visitors during the State Fair, August 27th through September 7th. More information at aarp.org/mnevents. A new tune on the way from Madonna, this one from an artist who cites everything from Limp Bizkit to Destiny's Child in her array of influences. It's Blessing Jolie with Growing Pains on The Current.

lately. Hey, this is Nick Carpenter from Medium Build. I've got a brand new album that I can't wait for you to hear. It's called King of Having Fun, and it comes out this Friday. But I'm teaming up with The Current so you can hear the whole thing early, Thursday night at 9, on The Current's on-air listening party. I made this album last summer with my band. After a year of touring, I was exhausted and I needed to find something else to do. So I got my boys together and we just sort of chased this feeling. This album explores friendship, freedom, addiction, anxiety, love, regret, and the lifelong pursuit of feeling fully alive. And listen to King of Having Fun on air, online, and on the app Thursday night at 9 on The Current.

got it all wrong. The dance floor is not just a place. It's a threshold. A ritualistic space where movement replaces language.

New music from Madonna on The Current. That one, sort of a meditative tune. It's one step away from the legend's new album called Confessions 2. Before that, you heard the title track to the Black Keys record a couple years back, No Rain, No Flowers. We also heard Coin, the Nashville Rockers, with the bouncy Chapstick. And then we also got in that set a new song from Blessing Joe Lee that was Growing Pains. And if you like what you heard out of that track, pop out to the Castle in Rochester coming up in just a couple of weeks, Thursday, September 10th. That's going to be The Current's Happy Hours series coming through Rochester. Blessing Joe Lee is going to play a free show at the Castle, and that show will go down at 6 p.m. with a little DJ set from 4 to 6. And you can find some more information about that show at thecurrent.org/happyhours. 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I'm Gannon, saying farewell. I'll see you again right here, same time, same place tomorrow at 3 p.m. But don't go anywhere, because the great Barb Abney is up next. The Message is on after that. And we got a new tune here from the latest signee to the Dead Oceans record label. This is Danielle Ponder with Sun and Moon.

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